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1: Boy, oh boy, the Baker Boys in the building, Nick V and Eric V. We come from a different time and era.
2: Yeah.
1: No cell phones. We only had beepers.
2: Yeah.
1: All right. If we wanted to call back, if mom paged us, we had to stop at the payphone and find change and call mom.
2: Yeah. If you didn't have the money to call, yeah, you had to wait till you got home.
1: Now AI is taking over the world. Now they have their own societies in secret.
2: There's been a story about them having to stop AI from creating their own language. So they were like speaking their own language that people couldn't understand. Right.
1: They made it up and they spoke it to themselves. Right. That feels like teenagers at a movie for the first time. You know they're gonna kiss. You know when you let your kid go that first time to the movies with that boy or that girl, they're gonna be doing so. The same thing I feel about AI.
2: Yeah, AI models are beginning to behave like social creatures, interacting, influencing, and even reshaping one another without any human direction.
1: Yep, kissing each other behind the scenes.
2: In a recent experiment, researchers allowed large language models to communicate freely in a task known as the naming game. Which they had to reach an agreement on what to call various objects. As the interactions unfolded, the AIs naturally developed sharing name systems, adopting collective biases and even steering each other's behavior. They were influencing each other.
1: My question is, who engineered these things or put the filters in? Or you know, there's got to be something behind the scenes that are directing these AI machines into who they are becoming.
2: Right.
1: There's got to be some...

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1: Yeah.
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19: Mid-Michigan weather on Stax 92.1.
20: Mostly cloudy skies continue throughout the overnight hours with a few isolated chances of rainfall and thunderstorm activity. We do see our overnight lows dropping into the low to mid-60s, but our highs do cool down for tomorrow, getting into the higher 70s with only a few chances of rainfall. For Storm Tracker 6, I'm meteorologist Daniel Nemus.
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1: Be careful out there, man. We got all this fast food and all these options for people to eat at, and now it's going to affect your teen in a bad way.
2: Oh, yeah. Nearly 500 million teens worldwide will be obese by the year 2030. A new report by The Lancet found those numbers have jumped significantly since 2015 by nearly 150 million people. The trend will put millions at risk of preventable illness. Listen to that word, preventable illness. That means you have choices, unless you don't have choices. In certain neighborhoods, there's a food desert. There's no fresh food. There's no organic this.
1: Right.
2: There's nothing like that. So we're talking about being at risk of preventable illnesses and death. And the study's authors warn this is a tipping point in the health of young people. So we got to do better. You got to start feeding them real food. Feed yourself. It starts with yourself.
1: I mean, wouldn't that start with like the school systems? I mean, that would
2: No, it starts at home.
1: I know it's got to start at home, but also the school systems. Citizens have to be responsible for this as well.
2: There are certain countries out there that actually have chefs. They actually have nutritionists.
1: Right.
2: That are part of the school system.
1: They don't
2: care what they're serving the kids at school right now.
1: Yeah.
2: Can you imagine what the ingredients are if
1: Not
2: you
1: good.
2: Looked into them? Let's manifest something better for our children, for our future, guys. It starts with good, clean, fresh food and actually look up their blood type because not everybody has is acceptable for different fruits and vegetables. So
1: yep.
2: You got to really pay attention to this, guys. We can do better. On Stacks
1: 92.1.

0: know it's the Baker Boys. Make sure to check us out every night right here on Stacks 92.1. You know what's going down, Capital City.
1: Baker Beezy in the house. Let's turn it way past 10.
2: Miami. South Beach, bringing the heat.

0: Thank you, DJ.
1: 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Stax 92.1.
2: 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Yes, the Baker Boys.
3: Hey! Welcome to the Baker Boys Show. Nick V and Eric V. Every day, we're going to sing a song. Sing along if you know the words.

0: something I don't know much about, which is called a hair salon.
1: Yeah, what's the last time you got a haircut, Eric?
0: Last week when I cut my own hair, because I cut my own hair, because I don't have hair, so, you know, I cut it off.
1: Well, money is tight out there, and the extras are being ditched from the budget, and we're talking about going to hair salons. 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
0: Yeah, it definitely does.
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0: that power the party.
1: Stax 92.1. So some of you women out there, especially when you go to the hair salon, it could cost anywhere from $400 to $2,000.
0: Yeah, it depends on who you're working with.
1: If they're doing extensions, they're doing hair coloring, it can get very costly.
0: Yeah.
1: Right?
0: Yeah. So when money is tight and the extras are ditched from the budget, hair care is close to the top of that list. Americans aren't going to the salon as much because of rising costs brought on by the tariffs.
1: Oh.
0: And inflation. Yeah. That's according to the report this month from consumer analytics platform Civic Science, which found that more than

0: was the biggest reason Gen Xers and millennials are more likely to stop it altogether, while Gen Z is going less. So if you see people in public without a haircut or a scruffy or that's something like that, now you know their pockets are a little shy.
1: Yeah.
0: And it's okay.
1: Save that money.
0: Help that man out. Do it for free. If you cut hair, man, you do something for the community. It's the Baker Boys powering the party on Stax 92.1.
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0: 92.1. Baker Boys in the building for a terrific Tuesday.
1: All right. We know that when you sign up for something, you know, whether it's an app or whatever, there's a lot of fine print, right?
0: We never read.
1: Do you ever read it?
0: Never.
1: Never. Well, a teacher who took it upon herself to read the fine print.
0: Oh, boy.
1: Bought a $400 travel insurance policy and was rewarded $10,000 because she read the fine print.
0: Nice.
1: Of the contract. She noticed a pays to read section that said the first to email and mention the fine print would win $10,000.
0: How about that?
1: So it might pay to read.
0: How does she know?
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12: Mid-Michigan weather on Stax 92.1.
13: Mostly cloudy skies continue throughout the overnight hours with a few isolated chances of rainfall and thunderstorm activity. We do see our overnight lows dropping into the low to mid-60s, but our highs do cool down for tomorrow, getting into the higher 70s with only a few chances of rainfall. For Storm Tracker 6, I'm meteorologist Daniel Nemus.
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2: So she is a teacher, right?
3: Yes, she's a teacher.
2: And she read the fine print, which nobody ever does. And in this fine print, It is said that if somebody reads the fine print, you can email us and we'll send you $10,000?
3: Pretty much, yes. Most people skip the fine print, but she did not. She's a teacher, right? She wants to make sure it's thorough and it's cool, right?
2: Okay.
3: Donelian Andrews proved it literally that it pays to pay attention. Square Mouth hit a $10,000 prize deep inside the policy as a reward for the first reader to find it.
2: Wait a minute. Her name is Square Mouth?
3: No, the company's name is Square Mouth.
2: I was like, that's a hell of her last name.
3: No.
2: Anita Square Mouth.
3: Anyway, so maybe you want to read the fine print because there could be some kind of little secret prize in there for you paying attention.
2: How many companies are really doing this?
3: True. Right? But she's the one that she found it.
2: One company, huh?
3: Right?
2: That's amazing. Congratulations to her. Round of applause.
3: Pays to read, guys.
2: It's the Baker Boys on Stax
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When I walk on by, girls be looking like they be fly. 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This is how I roll, animal print pants out control. It's Red Food with the big ass fro.

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2: 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Get your ass up and hurry up.

0: Hey, yo, what's Baker Boys? Eric V and Nick V, man. You got to wake up with DD in the morning. Metro Malik in the afternoons. And who's at night?
1: Baker Boys in the house, big baby. Turn it way past 10 with the Bakers is in the building.
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1: Everything is energy vibrations.
2: Yes. And that we have souls, and when we pass on...
1: Energy never dies.
2: Yeah, energy never dies. So now, quantum physics suggests that death may not be real and could be just an illusion.
1: Just been saying this.
2: How about that?
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1: Baker Boys in the building. Everybody doesn't want to listen to Nick V when he says it out loud, but when scientists say it, it must be real. What the heck?
2: All right, quantum physics is challenging what we know about death. Okay, a theory called biocentrism suggests that life and consciousness are not just random events, but the foundation of the universe. According to this idea, death may not be the end. Instead, it could be a shift in our experience, influence on how we perceive it, and happening in huge multiverse. So we've heard about this before, right?
1: Many, many years. I've been studying this. I've been talking about this, and people look at me sideways. They walk away. They don't want to have the conversation. It's too big for them.
2: Right.
1: Because what it does is it challenges everything that we've been taught in our life from the very point that we could walk, we could talk.
2: Right.
1: Well, our parents, they guide us into that direction. They guide us into religion. It challenges all of that. And people don't want to have that big conversation. But I promise you, once you realize that this is a fact, that death is just an illusion, and you don't have to fear death, you can really start living the life that you deserve right now.
2: If this theory is correct, death might not be the end, but a transition to another version of existence beyond time and space.
1: That's right.
2: And the multiverse where everything is possible. So,
1: Jacob says, beam me up, Scotty.
2: There you go.
1: Now, enjoy your life while you have it, ladies and gentlemen. It's a beautiful thing. Take a deep breath. We're the Baker Boys. Stax 92.1.

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1: We need to spread some positive news, and this is coming from Korea. So Korean scientists discover a way to turn cancer cells back to normal.
0: Really?
1: How about that?
0: Let's talk about it.
2: Having insurance isn't the same as having State Farm. It's like needing a lawyer, but getting some guy who just watches courtroom dramas.
3: How does the defendant plead?
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18: Mid-Michigan weather on Stacks 92.1.
19: Mostly cloudy skies continue throughout the overnight hours with a few isolated chances of rainfall and thunderstorm activity. We do see our overnight lows dropping into the low to mid-60s, but our highs do cool down for tomorrow, getting into the higher 70s with only a few chances of rainfall. For Storm Tracker 6, I'm meteorologist Daniel Nemus.
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0: 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Stax 92.1.
1: Baker boys in the building on this terrific Tuesday. Let's go over to Korea, man. Yeah. They're doing something big.
2: Yeah, South Korean scientists at CASE have developed groundbreaking technology that can reverse colon cancer cells back to normal.
1: Hey, now.
2: All right, so we lost a brother from colon cancer.
1: Yes.
2: DJ Hideo.
1: That's
2: back
1: right.
2: In the day.
1: Oh, a long time
2: ago.
1: Yeah,
2: he had colon cancer. So offering a potential alternative to traditional treatments using digital twin technology, they created a virtual model of gene networks to identify the key molecular master which is responsible for reprogramming cancer cells.
1: I love it.
2: This is amazing, man.
1: Reprogram themselves.
2: And I hope in our lifetime and, you know, that we figure out a way to turn these cells back to, you know, non-harmful cells. You know what I mean?
1: Yeah, you could do it with good living, exercise, clean stuff, you know, not eating fried foods, burritos like me. I love those burritos.
2: Yeah.
1: It's hard to get away from those red meat. And also, you got to recognize that everybody's blood is different. Blood types,
2: right.
1: Different kind of foods affect different blood types differently. So, yeah, be in tune with your body.
2: Yeah.
1: Put in the good stuff. Leave out the bad stuff and you'll be okay.
2: Yep, there you go. Little positive news before we get up out of here. Thank you guys for tuning in. We'll be back right here for Wonderful Wednesday tomorrow on the Bake Up Boys Daily.
1: Peace. On Stacks
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1: You guys are great.
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0: Hi, I just wanted to send an oral expression.
1: Yeah, let's do it. What's your name and where are you calling from?
0: My name is Aaron. I'm calling from Austin, Texas.
1: All right, Aaron, who's on your mind tonight? Who are you thinking about?
0: My fiance, Pat.
1: First of all, congratulations, Aaron.
0: Thank you.
1: You have a big future ahead of you. What is your message to Pat tonight? What would you like to tell her?
0: Listen, I love her. I'm so glad that we are where we are and that I've heard a lot of love stories, but ours is my absolute favorite.
1: I love it. And you're barely on the first chapter, too, Aaron.
0: Exactly.
1: Lots more to go. I hope you'll keep in touch. I want to see how the story unfolds, and I hope you'll listen to Slow Jams every night in Austin.
0: Absolutely. Thank you so much.

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That's what's up.

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4: This is Trey from Chicago, Illinois. I just want to send this apology out to Elijah. Like, I'm sorry if I ever broke your heart. You always gonna remain the most beautiful, most wonderful, most amazing girl that I ever met. I don't mean to mess up, but baby, I ain't perfect, so I just want to let you know I love you.
5: Yeah, this is Eleanor Quare from Visalia, California. I want to say that I'm sorry to my old man, Angel. I want to tell him that I love him and I miss him. I'm sorry that we've been having ups and downs.

0: Welcome to tonight's Slow Jam Session with R-Dub. Let's get to know each other a little bit better. Let's see, my name's R-Dub. I've been doing the show since I was 17. My passions are slow jams and radio. Love radio. And also travel. In 2023, I finished my mission to see every country in the world, all 193, including North Korea. Another story for another time. But if you ever want any travel advice or want to just talk travel, you can always reach out to me. For now, though, hey, we're doing slow jams, and I've been waiting for your oral expression all night.
1: Hi, this is Mary from Corpus Christi, Texas. I want to send out an oral expression for Sweet. Just want to tell my baby, thank you for always being there. I love you so much and don't know what I would do without you.
2: Hey, what's going on? This is Mike calling out of Modesto, California. It's my wife, Gloria. I know we're going through some things right now and stuff, but I'm in it. I'm trying, okay? I'm sorry for everything that we've been through. It's not that I'm here. I love you.
3: Hi, this is Tion Keller from Anchorage, Alaska. I'd like to leave this oral expression for Travis Wharton. I just want to say I miss you, baby, and I love you, and I can't wait till you come home.
4: 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I love you, and thank you for everything.
0: All right, there it is. 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
23: Mostly cloudy skies continue throughout the overnight hours with a few isolated chances of rainfall and thunderstorm activity. We do see our overnight lows dropping into the low to mid-60s, but our highs do cool down for tomorrow, getting into the higher 70s with only a few chances of rainfall. For Storm Tracker 6, I'm meteorologist Daniel Nemus.
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0: I forgot. It's my first time calling. Sorry, I'm nervous. I'm supposed to be calling to make an oral dedication.
1: You can make an oral expression. Yes, you can. What's your name?
0: Yeah, oral expression. Mm-hmm. There it is.
1: Yes. Who's this?
0: This is Abigail.
1: Hi, Abigail. Where are you calling from?
0: San Antonio.
1: Beautiful. Who's on your mind tonight? Who are you going to express yourself to?
0: I'm expressing myself to my baby, Jonathan Crail, my husband, my favorite person ever.
1: All right. What do you want to tell him?
0: I just want to let him know that I know I'm not perfect. I'm trying my best to be the best wife ever, but it's kind of hard. But I'm trying my best, and I love you so much, and I can't wait to see you.
1: We will deliver the message tonight. And by the way, for your first time, you did amazing.
0: Thank you.
1: I want you to enjoy the show tonight. I want you to call us anytime, okay?
0: Okay, thank you so much.

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1: Hi, this is Stephanie in Tucson, Arizona. I'd like to send an oral expression to my husband, Renee. Baby, I love you with all my heart. You are my everything, and I cannot wait for the day that you come home.
2: This is Tommy Richardson. I'm from Bakersfield, California. I'd like to send an oral expression out to my beautiful wife, my niece. I love you, babe. We've been through this struggle. We're going to make it.
3: 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I'd like to send a message to my first and only love, Lorenzo, in Oakdale, Louisiana. 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
4: Hey, this is Brianna from Reno, Nevada. I'm sending my oral expression to my daughter, Trinity Gomez. I just want to let you know that I apologize for all the things that we have been through, and I know that we've been through it time and time again, but just know that I'm always here for you and that I love you with all my heart. And we'll get through this.
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1: Hey.
0: Hey, I just wanted to see if I could do an oral expression to my husband.
1: Absolutely. Tell everybody your name and where you're calling from.
0: My name is Christina Montoya, and I'm from Denver, Colorado. And I want to give an oral expression out to Jeremiah Montoya.
1: Mm-hmm.
0: He's in Ordway, Colorado.
1: Okay.
0: And it'd be great if you put this on live because we are signing papers tomorrow to get married.
1: All right. Congratulations.
0: Yeah. Thank you.
1: What's your message to him?
0: That I love him, and I can't wait until he comes home, and he's my everything, and I don't know what I'd do without him, and his daughter's right here, if you don't mind her saying something to him.
1: Absolutely.
2: Hi.
1: Hello, who's this?
2: Maya Montoya.
1: Hi, Maya, it's nice to hear from you tonight. Thank you so much for calling us. What is your message tonight? What do you want to tell him?

0: cannot thank you enough for making me and this show and this radio station a part of your evening. Thank you so very much. Shout out to our friends in the car right now, Uber drivers and Lyft drivers. Let me tell you, when I get into an Uber and you're playing my radio station, this radio station, I always tip like triple, quadruple. So keep blasting the slow jams for all of your riders. I appreciate it. Our truckers, our first responders, for you in the car tonight, thank you so much. And we hope you have nothing but safe journeys on the road tonight.
1: Hey, this is Serena in Anchorage, Alaska. I'd like to make an oral expression to my husband, Eric, in Anchorage, Alaska. I love you, Eric, forever. Have a good night. I miss you.
2: Monica Adams from Paducah, Kentucky. I'm going to send the oral expression out to Fred Tabor. Baby, I love you. I miss you, and I know you're listening. Come give me a hug and a kiss.
3: 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It's Manuel Camilaria from Roswell, New Mexico. 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
15: I'm meteorologist David Young. Showers and thunderstorms are likely tonight with overnight lows in the mid-60s. Showers move out early on Wednesday, then partly cloudy skies. High temperatures should climb into the upper 70s. As we move into Wednesday night, expect low temperatures to drop back into the mid-50s, then low humidity, mostly sunny skies on Thursday with highs near 81.
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8: I'm meteorologist David Young. Showers and thunderstorms are likely tonight with overnight lows in the mid-60s. Showers move out early on Wednesday, then partly cloudy skies. High temperatures should climb into the upper 70s. As we move into Wednesday night, expect low temperatures to drop back into the mid-50s, then low humidity, mostly sunny skies on Thursday with highs near 81.
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10: I'm meteorologist David Young. Showers and thunderstorms are likely tonight with overnight lows in the mid-60s. Showers move out early on Wednesday, then partly cloudy skies. High temperatures should climb into the upper 70s. As we move into Wednesday night, expect low temperatures to drop back into the mid-50s, then low humidity, mostly sunny skies on Thursday with highs near 81.
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0: 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We're going to slow it down and make the most of the last few moments of your weekend. 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
10: I'm meteorologist David Young. Showers and thunderstorms are likely tonight with overnight lows in the mid-60s. Showers move out early on Wednesday, then partly cloudy skies. High temperatures should climb into the upper 70s. As we move into Wednesday night, expect low temperatures to drop back into the mid-50s, then low humidity, mostly sunny skies on Thursday with highs near 81.
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1: My name's Tansy Logan Eastman. 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
3: 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I'm from Cass City, Michigan. And on July 24th, I will have 25 years in recovery.
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6: I'm meteorologist David Young. Showers and thunderstorms are likely tonight with overnight lows in the mid-60s. Showers move out early on Wednesday, then partly cloudy skies. High temperatures should climb into the upper 70s. As we move into Wednesday night, expect low temperatures to drop back into the mid-50s, then low humidity, mostly sunny skies on Thursday with highs near 81.
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2: Good morning. Good morning and welcome to the show. It's Didi in the morning and it is Tuesday. It is August 18th, 2026.
3: Welcome. Tuesday.
2: Yes, it is. Good morning to Trey G.
4: Hey, good morning.
2: And good morning to comedian JJ Williamson.
5: Good morning. Good people.
2: It is Tuesday, August 18th. It's National Couples Day. Yes, it is.
4: Couples Day. Mm-hmm. Okay, shout out to the couples. Mm-hmm. If you happy.
5: Yeah, if you happy, man.
2: If you happy and you know it, clap your hands. If you happy and you know it, clap your hands. Yeah, me and you know when in you
4: really want to show it.
5: If you happy and you know.
2: I thought it was in your face to show it. No?
5: No, man. Oh. See,
4: they people alternate.
5: No worries.
2: All right, fine. It is National Couples Day, so there you go. World Breast Cancer Research Day.
4: Oh, that's a big one. My mom had breast cancer. Mm-hmm. Shout out my mama, Glorida.
2: National Bad Poetry Day.
4: Okay. I like it.
2: I used to try. Anybody in here try to write? But y'all never tried to write poetry? I did as a kid. It was so basic.
4: Yeah. I remember I wrote a girl like a love poetry note when I was in.
2: Don't tell me it started with Roses Are Red.
4: No. Oh, when good. I was in middle school. It was actually an Alicia Keys song.
2: Oh.
4: It went, I was wondering maybe if I made you my baby.
2: You did not.
4: If we do the unthinkable, would that make us so crazy?
2: I can't.
4: If you ask me, Lauren, I'm ready. I never forget it.
2: You wrote that song.
4: I never forget it, yeah. Huh. I wrote it out.
2: All right. It's Never Give Up Day. Never give up on that, Trey.
5: Don't you give up on that either.
4: Yeah, no, I gave up. Yeah. I gave up. She like women now. It's so crazy.
2: Oh, wow.
5: Oh, damn.
4: It's so crazy.
2: Oh, wow.
5: I'll be like, well, get in my damn poem back. Hey, I took my time. I'm going to get in somebody that appreciates it.
2: It's National Ice Cream Pie Day.
5: Ice cream pie?
2: Mm-hmm.
4: What you call it?
2: Like an ice cream cake or almost or a frozen pie? I don't know.
4: No, like a turtle pie or like an Oreo pie.
2: Okay. You know,
5: something like that.
4: You know what I'm talking about.
2: It sounds like one of them ice cream cakes I'm talking about from Baskin and Robbins.
4: I hate it when you do that.
2: When I do
4: okay.
2: What?
4: I hate it when you do that.
5: Okay. You saw his mouth.
4: I can't stand it.
2: Let's celebrate birthdays. Forget it. Let's go.
6: It's your birthday, baby. It's your birthday.
2: Come on. It's your birthday. All right. Here we go. It's our birthday. Yes, it is. Happy birthday. It goes out to the actor Edward Norton.
5: Okay.
2: Great actor.
5: Ain't he? Great actor.
2: Also, happy birthday goes out to the actor Christian Slater celebrating a birthday.
4: Did he pass? He's still alive? Christian Slater.
5: Christian Slater. Yeah, he's alive.
4: Okay, Christian Slater. What did he play on?
2: Which one are you thinking? I think you're thinking of Batman.
4: The Batman.
2: That ain't him. Was Val Kilmer.
4: Val Kilmer. Okay, gotcha.
2: I had to think of which one he's thinking of, too.
4: Val Kilmer.
5: That ain't too off as far as looks, though, to be real, though.
4: Right.
5: Yeah, for real.
4: I was like, didn't he recently pass? Okay. Val Kilmer.
2: All right. Gotcha. Yeah. I was trying to see if there's anybody else we knew that had a birthday other than that.
4: Okay.
2: Nope. All right, let's do this. We kick the show off with early morning memes. Let's
5: Come
2: go.
5: On
2: Here
5: in.
2: We go. Here we go. Kick it off with the memes. Mine just says this. One minute, you're young and wild. And then the next, you're into candles and air fryers.
4: Oh, that's real.
2: Now, how did that happen?
4: Hey, growth. Yeah.
2: Oh, age.
4: Whole lot of growth.
2: All right, thank you. Thank you, Trey.
4: I hate air fryers, though. All right, I got one. mine says, a difficult ending can save you from continuing the wrong story. Yeah, a difficult ending can save you from continuing the wrong story. Keep that in mind.
2: What you got?
5: Please do.
2: JJ?
5: All right, here we go. How do you have 20 ninjas to go drinking with, but not one to do a business with? Change the circle.
4: Ain't that the truth? Big on big.
2: Like it.
5: Come on,
2: all
5: man.
2: Right, that's how we kick the show off with early morning memes. Coming up this morning on the show, we're going to bring you more industry highlights with our hot topics, of course. Plus, while you're on the way to work this morning, make sure you tap in with us. We got a dope discussion. Oh, my gosh.
4: Mm-hmm.
2: Oh, we got a good one for you coming up this morning. And then we also got money for you with our $1,000 minute game.
5: Come on,
2: all right?
5: Ooh.
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14: Yo, man.
15: Yo.
14: Open up, man.
15: Yo, what do you want, man?
14: My girl just caught me.
15: You made her catch you?
14: I don't know how I let this happen.
15: But who?
14: The girl next door, you know?
15: Nah.
14: I don't know what to do.
15: Say it wasn't you.
14: All right.

0: this. Stax
1: 92.1. It's Didi in the morning. All right. Got a debate. We're about to debate. Me and Trey. He said something off the air. Got us all in here thinking. Go ahead, Trey.
2: So, you know, over the weekend, my algorithm is full of some of everything. Mm-hmm. Right. Is what it feels like, at least. I came across this video of this guy, right? And he was talking about social media. And he basically asked and posed the question, is liking pictures, women's pictures on social media, is it considered cheating if you are in a relationship? Mm. Now, he did make a couple good points. I do want to let you hear it first and then make your decision.
3: Okay. Check this out. It's my opinion that it's extremely disrespectful. For one, I think that when you like a woman's photo, you are essentially telling her that she's pretty. In my head, if I like your photo, you're going to think that I like you. For one, I don't. For two, if I did, I shouldn't. And for three, if I did, I shouldn't be telling you anyway. All of that is just too much for me. I don't think liking a woman's photo is any different from me and my woman being outside and a woman walking by us and I turn and I look. I think that's the same thing to me. Disrespectful. It's sloppy. It's loud. It's thirsty. You telling her that she look good without you actually saying it. Even if she do look good, okay? It's not my job to tell her. It's a thousand of them going to tell her. And this is the most disrespectful part to me. It's what that other woman can deduce from me liking her photo. And God forbid you like more than one. Now she thinking my girl a dweeb. And that's the last thing I want is to make my woman look stupid or not be respected by other women.
2: My girl a dweeb is what he said if you get caught like an other girl.
1: I ain't heard dweeb in a long time. I ain't heard that word.
4: I might have looked that up.
2: A dweeb.
1: I like it.
2: He did make some good points.
1: He did, because let me tell you, if I looked up and I saw that my husband, there were some pictures and all of a sudden, okay, like for instance, we had a boss that every time I turned around, he liked every good looking woman on Instagram's picture. Am I lying? It would be thousands of women. I don't know how he did any work because he liked pictures so much. If I saw my husband liking pictures, I'm going to lose my mind, especially at that amount.
2: Yeah.
1: Now, I get confused, too, because, like, we have a married couple of friends and people like that.
2: Yeah, exactly.
1: And I'll like some of their husband's pictures.
2: What? Yeah.
1: I like them, and I like hers, too, but you get my point. And I feel...
2: Is he allowed to like the wife's pictures?
1: Yeah, I would think so, because we're all friends, right?
2: Okay.
1: Right? I'm just saying.
2: Sound like some exchanges going on in there.
1: Okay, hold on a second. I like JJ's swapping pictures. I can like yours, right? That's not disrespectful to my husband, right? Because we all work together.
2: Sure. But I don't... Does it matter that you don't know the person that you are liking the picture? Maybe you like something within the picture.
1: So what you're saying is we shouldn't like random folks.
2: It sounds like that's what you're saying. That's what he's saying as well. Yes, I think that you should be able to like people's pictures.
4: I don't care
2: if they random or if you know them or if you don't know them. Because I might like something within the picture.
1: If I look up again, if I saw my husband liking tens and thousands of chicks' pictures, I'm having a problem.
2: Now, that's different. If he's just strictly liking women's pictures,
1: But if he only likes one random one, I'm going to have a problem. Because I'm going to be like, why her?
2: JJ, you are jumping into a relationship, right?
5: Yeah.
1: What
5: if some of these pictures are of she accepting an award or something?
1: Okay, yeah. That's
2: fine.
1: What if it's just where she's sitting up in a bikini in a bathing suit or...
2: Oh, gosh. So she got to have
1: a cute-ass outfit.
2: She got to have an Amish sweater down to her ankles. She got to have a cardigan on. She got to have a turtleneck on.
1: Damn. All the above.
2: And some Velma glasses.
5: Want her to have a TSA outfit on.
1: Yep.
2: Right.
5: Damn.
1: Right. He can like the picture, but if she's sitting up there sexy as ever and ever, why my husband liking that?
2: Well, you know what? If you like that, I'll take it one step further. The dude actually said that if you are single, you shouldn't be liking bitches neither.
3: Now, I'm going to be honest with you. Even if I was single, I wouldn't be liking women's photos because I don't think it's much of a benefit to it. I don't want the woman that I end up with in the future to ever see my name hovering around somebody's photo in a little heart box saying, look at your thirsty ass over here. Nah, I don't want that. So, fellas, even if you single, just chill out. Be smooth. You don't got to like photos. Be reserved. Be more tactical than that.
1: All right, now he's starting to make me nervous.
5: He's going too far with it.
1: Yeah, well, you single now, and then you look at now. There's some control about to happen in his relationship with somebody.
2: Yeah.
1: Too
2: smooth for me.
1: You acting like you doing it for her benefit. Okay.
5: Single, man.
2: Yeah.
5: You should be able to do that. Now, you know, if you're in a relationship, now, you could probably still like those pictures, but... Don't comment.
2: No, yeah, no,
5: don't comment. I don't want to see no comment to my ooh wee.
1: No.
2: Comment.
5: Oh, damn.
2: Nothing
5: like that. No, you can't do that.
1: Now you got me wondering about the husband liking pictures now.
2: Oh, my.
5: Man.
2: See? That's just insane to me. That's
1: you can't be liking no chick's pictures like
2: that's
1: that.
2: That's too controlling.
5: But where's your confidence in yourself? Like,
1: I don't be liking. Hold on a second. I don't look at men and good looking men and be liking theirs and they have their shirts on. So you don't see me.
2: You just come on the radio and say, "Oh, that CD Lamb such a fine man. Oh, that Jalen Hurts looks so good.
5: Did you see how he went over there and got some water?
2: Tom Brady looks so good. Come on now.
5: And his watch.
1: Yeah, but I still didn't like none of their pictures.
2: Shut up.
1: No. Shut up. All right, fine. He said, shut up.
5: Hey, guess what she did? Shut up.
1: All right. It's Dee Dee in the morning.
0: The hits that power the party. 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
1: It's Dee Dee in the morning. Good morning. And the comedian J.J. Williamson is here with me and also Trey G. We were getting into an interesting discussion because Trey sent this to all of us over the weekend.
2: Mm-hmm.
1: And there was a guy who was online and he was talking about what was like streaming versus radio.
2: Yes.
1: Right?
2: Yes. And I love these conversations.
1: I do too. And the reason why I like the conversation, because you always hear a lot of people like to tell you, like, we had a guy, you know, you hear people say, or radio is blah, blah, blah, blah, blah, blah, blah. Right?
2: Right.
1: And then they're like, but radio is still the most listened to audio.
2: Yep.
1: There is.
2: Yeah.
1: Right?
2: Not only is it the most listened to, you get the most money as an artist from radio. People don't realize that. And I think it's enough room for everybody, too. I think it's enough room for streaming, but I also think it's still enough room for radio. That's why I love these conversations. Mm-hmm. There's a hip-hop artist by the name of Mickey Fax.
1: Mm-hmm.
2: He broke it down in a really dope way. And he was saying, like, you know, I get my streaming numbers and I get my radio numbers, and I still make more as far as money goes with my radio numbers. Listen to this.
3: I'm doing this post because we get our BMI checks next Thursday. If you know, you know. And I find this to be insane. And it shows you guys how much marketing has taken over our people. A nigga will be like, yo, I got 1 million streams and make nothing. The goal is to always have, you build up your catalog so that your catalog can accumulate money all the time. But the goal is to always get on the radio. And people have constantly been like, yo, I don't care about the radio. I don't need to get on the radio. Yeah, you do. If it's not your record, at least co-write on a record. What is happening? Why are we settling for this? Go direct to consumer. Support your artists. Purchase their projects when they come out. And as artists, we should be striving to get on the radio. Mm. Do not think that radio is a dying space. There are still cities that go in their cars, turn on the radio. Radio is still strong. Please don't believe the hype.
1: Don't believe the hype.
2: Yeah, 100%.
1: I have to agree with that.
2: And there's so many more artists nowadays doing the whole individualized, like, direct-to-consumer method. Raheem Devon, he's come up here a few different times.
1: Yep.
2: He said how he does straight-to-consumer. Kim, another artist, he's done straight-to-consumer. And radio, it helps push their music, their message, that narrative. So I just feel like radio, it's still a really big market
1: for
2: radio.
1: Well, it's like what he just said. We're all getting caught up in the advertising. You know, people have advertising and publicizing so much about podcasts and things and make it appear that radio is dying, and they're like, it's not.
2: Yeah.
1: It's still there. It's absolutely free. You know what I mean? It's
2: absolutely.
1: Always been there. The artists do make more money, and that's the other thing I always trip on artists. When I see artists jumping up on and down trying to do podcasts or going over to do a podcast, I'm going, you really should be doing that radio because you make the most money from it.
2: And it spreads so easily, bro.
1: It's crazy.
2: So easy.
4: A lot of people still listening to that radio. You would be definitely surprised how many people still be tuning in early in the morning.
2: Yeah. JJ, I feel like even with your special, I know we have pushed it a hell of a whole lot.
4: And it has helped tremendously.
2: Yes.
1: I mean, as quiet as it's kept, you know, we had an interview recently with someone, a comedian who was coming in to promote their show because they recognize what radio can do.
2: And the interview went viral, right? Yeah. Souls sold out all of this.
1: Yeah, so all I'm saying, some people do recognize the power of it
4: radio.
1: And what it can do.
2: Yeah.
1: And it can sell out shows. It can do a lot of stuff. Mm-hmm. That's all I'll say. But, you know, if you'd like to be booked on the show, I'll tell you how you can get booked.
4: I'll let your boy.
1: Yeah, you can actually DM any one of us. If you'd like to be booked on the show, be interviewed, be on our small business spotlight.
2: Ooh, I can't tell you how many people. How many people have
1: now
2: reached out to
1: that.
2: Me.
1: Now, that's the other thing. Businesses
4: know
1: the power of radio and what it still does.
2: That small business spotlight, they will flood you after that.
1: Well, here's the deal. If you want to reach any of us, how do they reach you, Trey?
2: You can tap in right now with me, AYE_TreyG. That's A_TreyG. My cell phone number is 2. No, I'm just playing.
1: Okay. What's yours?
4: And holler at your boy, the real JJ from the SIP.
1: 2 P's.
4: Nah.
1: And you can always hit me up at Dee Dee. That's DEDE in the morning.
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6: Good Wednesday morning. I'm Megan Vaselli with 6 News. The Jackson City Council delays a final vote on the proposed ordinance to prohibit people from setting up tents without a permit and limit how much personal property they can store in public places. City leadership cited concerns about ADA accessibility, emergency response, and other safety hazards. But some people worry it would harm the city's homeless population. Now we expect a vote at the next City Council meeting on September 8th. Lansing Urgent Care says its patients' personal information is safe after what it calls an unsuccessful cybersecurity incident. The health system says an outsider tried to access its network, but security protocols detected the threat and shut down the system right away. The third-party forensic expert confirmed no one gained access to personal data. For the latest news, weather, and sports, be sure to tune into 6 News, and we're always online at WLNS.com.
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15: I'm Storm Tracker 6 meteorologist Katie Nicolau here with a look at your forecast. Today we'll have partly cloudy skies in the area, along with a chance for a stray shower or two, though most spots look to stay dry. Highs will be in the upper 70s today, and then overnight they'll cool down into the mid-50s. High temperatures tomorrow look a little bit warmer, right around 80 degrees, and that'll be with clearing skies overhead.
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2: It's DD in the morning. Trey G's here. Also comedian JJ Williamson.
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2: Let's get into the hot topics, y'all, because did y'all hear what happened to Stephen A. Smith over the weekend? It is so disrespectful that even Stephen A. Smith had to speak out. We got to tell you what happened. Here we go.
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2: All right, so it looks like the National Association of Black Journalists gave Stephen A. Smith a thumbs down. Take a listen.
6: Stephen A. Smith, sports analyst and political commentator. Smith has established a recurring public pattern of disparaging commentary directed at prominent black women across politics, sports, and media. Such commentary reinforces harmful narratives, undermines the fair and respectful representation of black women in public discourse, and stands in direct conflict with NABJ's longstanding commitment to accurate, responsible, and inclusive portrayals of black communities.
7: They gave him the thumbs down award.
2: A thumbs down award to Stephen A. Smith. Well, Stephen A. Smith had something to say, and he said, "This is the epitome of Christmas arriving early." He put out, this is Stephen A. said. He said, the NABJ wants to call folks out. He said, fine, you had your turn. Now mine is coming. And make no mistake. Stephen A. said, make no mistake. He said, I'm coming. Uh-oh, NABJ. He said, let's see who really deserves a thumbs down award when it comes to the black community. He said, after I say my piece, he said, remember, NABJ, you asked for it. He said, I've shut my mouth for years. Now y'all started something.
7: Oh, God.
2: So Stephen A. about to just go in on the National Association of Black Journalists.
7: Yeah. I don't know about he shut his mouth for years now.
8: I don't think
7: that's possible. No.
8: Right. He warming that podcast mic up right now.
2: Oh, yeah.
8: As we speak, boy. He gonna have to need a mic cover for that one. He gonna be spitting all over the place.
2: I don't know who runs the NABJ and all them other. He about to come for you.
8: If I'm not mistaken, I believe Nolan Martin is a part of board. Yeah. Roland Martin. Yeah, I'm sorry. Roland Martin is a part of the board, a committee that his. That
2: yeah.
7: Matter of fact, they say First Take, I'm not going to even be on TV today. It's going to be called My Get Back.
2: Because you know he's that tight.
7: Yeah,
2: he's that tight.
7: Yeah.
2: He don't sit back. When people say something about him, he just get quiet. Nope.
7: Nah, not Steve.
2: So he'll respond. Hey, let's talk about Gary Owens. What's the story?
7: My man, comedian Gary Owens, man, he sat down on the podcast, man, and he was trying to explain why Kevin Hart is getting so much hate.
9: You know, I don't know where the hate comes from.
7: Right.
9: 'Cause I've known him since 98.
7: Right.
9: You know, yeah. I was doing Caroline's in New York, and it was my first time being in New York, first time headlining a comedy club. And a buddy of ours named Dolph in Philly, he called me up. He goes, hey, we got this young guy out. He was like 19. He goes, his name's Lil Kev. He wants to do a guest spot. And Kev got on the phone, and he was still Kev back then. He goes, hey, Gary, man, you ain't got to put me on. It's cool. I just want to know. I don't want to step on toes. You know, I know you're busy. I said, nah, come down. And then we end up hanging out the whole weekend.
7: Right.
9: We was cool ever since, but he was still the same at 19.
7: Right.
9: You know what I mean? So I don't know where it comes from. I just think, you know, you're doing something right.
7: Right.
9: When comics are talking about you, other people saying he's not that funny, because the truth is he is. Those guys like Kevin and Chappelle, you don't get it till you're in the room with them.
7: Mm-hmm.
9: And then it becomes very clear why they're where they're at in their career, because they have that it factor.
7: Right.
9: And you can't explain it.
2: Mm-mm. He said he can't explain it.
7: I mean, but you know, Kevin Hart just been on top for a long time, and people just trying to tear him down.
2: Yeah.
7: The man is a very funny man, you know, got great movies, man, they be successful. I don't know.
2: I think it's just, my brother always said we will build our heroes up to tear him down.
7: Tear him down.
2: We wanted to build, you know, we all loved him when he was struggling, you know, when he was making his way up to the top at Hollywood. We're like, we rooting for him. Then when he makes it, all of a sudden we're like, we hate him.
7: Yeah.
2: He made it.
8: Yeah, I also do think a string of like shaky movies. I ain't gonna say bad. I'm gonna say string of shaky movies kind of does push that narrative too.
2: That he ain't funny.
8: Yeah. And there's some comedy specials that probably fell short.
2: See, people don't realize what that could be. It could be that he had signed a deal with a record. I mean, with a studio,
8: movie
2: studio,
8: company, right?
2: They forcing him to do it now because it's a contract. You don't know what
7: he probably just
2: going
7: throwing
2: on.
7: Anything out there, man. Just to honor, the contract.
2: The contract. Yeah. So you don't even know. But anyways.
8: Enough.
2: But folks be speaking on stuff you have no knowledge of. All right, let's move on and talk about French Montana. Y'all saw him getting in a $23 million car.
8: Yeah.
2: Come on.
8: I did see this. A lot of people are talking about, though, the way the $23 million car sounds.
2: It sounds like crap.
8: Check this out.
10: Live from Monte Carlo. About to go see what the day look like.
0: My guy pulled up on me in a $23 million car. It's our car for the day. If you know, you know.
7: Damn.
2: Did y'all hear it?
7: That car sounds like the hood up.
8: Shut up.
2: $23 million and it sounds like that? Sound like a scooter.
7: For real.
8: It sound like it need a catalytic converter.
7: I tell you.
2: How you spending $23 million and it sounds like a damn Volkswagen?
8: Oh, God.
7: That's how your car sound when you take it to the mechanic and say, man, what's wrong with this car?
2: It's when you turn it off and it still shakes.
7: Yeah, it still shakes. Yeah.
8: Shut up.
7: You hear a mechanic say, try it now.
2: Coming up, you guys. Those are hot topics. Coming up, we're going to play our $1,000 minute game and give you some cash next. It's Didi in the morning.
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1: Good morning and welcome to the show. Welcome, welcome, welcome. It is Tuesday, August 18th, 2026. It's the DD in the morning. I got Trey G with me and also comedian JJ Williamson.
2: Come on now. Hey.
1: Good morning, fellas.
2: Good morning, team.
1: All right, let's get right to the five things you need to know to start your day.
3: Number one. The five things you need to know right now on DD in the morning.
1: First thing you need to know, yesterday it came out, you know, the actress who starred on, what was the show again, Trey, that she was in?
2: Heroes. She was in Scream. Yep. She even played the little girl in Remember the Titans.
1: Well, they're now saying Hayden Panettiere. Mm-hmm. Now we're finding out a little bit more about what happened in her death from a 911 call. Now they're reporting she suffered cardiac arrest and it was an overdose.
4: Overdose. CPR is in progress.
1: Gosh, that's sad, isn't it?
2: Yeah, a lot more rumors starting to come out now.
1: Yeah, and you know, I think they had had her. I think I just saw something where she was on, I think, The View and some other shows like back in May, just this past May. And she was talking about overcoming her demons and struggling with mental health issues, drug addiction and things like that. But now they're saying, that it sounds like it was an overdose.
2: And it's unfortunate, too, man. Anytime now, I was just saying this earlier to y'all, anytime now I heard that a celebrity has been found
5: during
2: that passing or when they pass, I automatically go to it might have been like a drug thing or overdose or something like that.
1: You hear that so much about Hollywood. Is a dark place, man. You gotta be careful. My mother's always say that, be careful what you wish for because it just may come true. And you don't know what that is.
5: And trust me, I ain't wishing that one. Right. It ain't gotta be Hollywood.
1: Yeah, definitely prayers for her, her family. You know, she had a daughter. So again, prayers go out to everyone, right?
5: Man. Oh yeah, well ladies and gentlemen, let's talk. Well, y'all know what's going on Valentine's Day this year?
2: What's that?
5: The Super Bowl.
1: For
5: the very first time, the Super Bowl will fall on Valentine's
1: Day. Hold on a second. Wait a minute. You know what normally was around Valentine's Day?
5: What's that?
1: Is the NBA, the All-Star.
5: Sure was.
1: Just normally during.
5: Yeah, doing that. So right now, man, Super Bowl is officially landing on Valentine's Day for the very first time ever.
1: Why they do this? Why they do
5: that? I don't know why they do us like that, man. Now you got to buy, Valentine and you got to get ready for the game.
1: You're messing up Valentine's
5: Weekend. I think they messing up Valentine's, man.
2: Yeah, it's going to be a bunch of
5: because you know how men are, man. Yes, we want to cater to our baby, man, but we getting ready for the big game.
1: Right. Yeah.
5: And look, don't mess around and let your team be in the Super Bowl. God. Oh.
2: It's going to be some hurt feelings.
5: That's going to be an argument, hands down.
1: Yes, it is.
2: Yeah, 1,000%. Can we talk about Trina real quick? A lot of people say Trina ran so Young Miami could fly.
1: I'm getting out of here.
2: No. Sit down.
1: What?
2: Yeah, they say Trina ran so Young Miami could fly, and I 100% agree with that. So now they're saying that Trina is about to put her shoes up. She's saying that this next album that she come out with is going to be her last.
6: I think I'm gonna do one more album. My last album came out in 2019.
7: Yes.
6: And next year it'll be 7 years, so let's get to it.
7: So is this gonna be the finale? Is this gonna be it?
6: This is it, like my check.
2: I know that's real. So they say Trina is having her last album come out later on this year, Ashley. So shouts out to her. I think I'll be.
1: Can we go back to this though? They said so Trina ran.
2: Mm-hmm. So Young Miami could fly. I see what you're trying to do.
1: That's an overstatement. Now, we're putting some importance on things that we shouldn't put importance on.
2: What you mean?
1: Now, come on.
2: Trina was very important to the female hip-hop movement.
1: All right, let's move on.
5: I don't do that now.
1: I ain't saying that.
5: Come on now.
1: That ain't what I'm saying. It's just an overstatement on she ran so this one could fly.
2: It's not an overstatement, bro.
1: All right, go ahead.
2: Okay, well, this might be right on par, right? How about this one? Jordan Woods and Karl Anthony Towns, they have gotten married.
1: Yay.
5: Really?
2: Yeah, they got married over the weekend, man. They said it was a star-studded event, too. A bunch of celebs were in the building. But they had a quiet, nice little ceremony over the weekend, and now they are now Mr. and Mrs. Towns.
1: Mm-hmm.
2: So, shout out to Jordan Woods.
1: I used to love
2: her, too, man.
1: Yeah.
2: Oh, my gosh.
1: Congrats to her. And she actually had that little girl there, Kylie Jenner. Oh, well, she's a woman. And remember, they broke up as friendship, yeah, but she still had her there. I thought that was
5: that's
1: nice.
5: Love.
1: Yeah, that was nice. They buried the hatchet. All right, listen, those are your five. We need somebody to play our $1,000 minute game. You answer 10 questions correctly and win the cash this morning at 833. Talk to Dee Dee.
5: That's 833-825-5233.
1: It's Dee Dee in the morning.
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2: Hey, good morning. It's Didi in the morning. About to play that $1,000 minute game.
3: Come on.
2: Before we get into the game, according to the New York Times, the 10 most popular emojis that we used in 2025. Anybody know what they are? What do we use? What kind of emojis?
3: The peach emoji?
2: No. And not the other one either. The eggplant ain't on here.
3: Eggplant ain't on there?
4: Damn, it ain't on there.
3: Hey, really?
4: Laughing, right. Crying emoji?
2: Yep.
4: Laughing, crying.
2: All right, here's what they say. Here's your top five. I'll just give you this. They said the folded hands.
3: Folded hands.
2: Is it the hands?
4: Like prayer hands?
3: Prayer hands? Maybe prayer hands.
2: Okay, they said the red heart. We use that a lot.
3: Oh, absolutely. Yeah.
2: We use the thumbs up.
4: Okay, yeah. Mm-hmm. I hate it, though.
2: The smiling face with the heart eyes. That's top 10.
4: Oh, yeah.
2: But here's your top three. The top three emojis we used in 2025 were the face with the tears of joy. Oh. Is that the one where the face is
3: crying.
2: Like real?
3: But it's still smiling.
2: It's straight water.
3: Okay,
2: line.
3: Straight water.
4: Yeah, I think that's that
3: you
4: one.
3: You tickled to death.
2: Yeah, face with tears of joy.
3: Okay.
2: Then one. There's the rolling on the floor laughing.
4: Okay, that might be the ones where the tears are separated.
2: Okay.
4: That might be that one.
2: And then the loudly crying face. These are the emojis.
4: I ain't gonna lie, they all sound the same.
3: Same, basically, yeah.
4: They all sound the same.
2: The loudly crying, I guess, is the one like that, and the tears are jumping out of the face.
4: That may be, or maybe there's no tears for that one.
2: Hold on a second, let me look at my emojis now.
4: Shut up.
3: Yeah.
4: Type it in your phone.
2: Let's get into the game. Here we go.
5: Want a grand? Get it done in 60 seconds.
6: 60 seconds.
5: A minute to win it. With the $1,000 minute game. A Didi in the morning exclusive.
2: Hi, who's this? Is this Rakia?
7: Yes.
2: Hi, Rakia. How you doing?
3: Rakia.
7: Good.
2: I hope I'm saying your name right. It is Rakia, right?
7: Yes.
2: Okay. All right. So, Rakia, tell us a little something about you. Tell us.
7: I'm from New Orleans.
2: Okay. From New Orleans. How old are you?
7: I'll be 38. September 14th.
2: Okay, you sound real young,
3: I'll
2: too.
3: I'll tell you.
4: Like, what is that, a Leo? What's your sign?
7: Virgo.
2: That's a Virgo.
3: Virgo, baby.
2: That's right. JJ, when's your birthday?
3: Virgo, baby. September the 17th.
2: Oh, you're September 17th. Okay.
3: Yeah.
4: Virgo.
2: All right. My husband's September 9th.
3: Okay.
2: I love Virgos.
4: Virgos are very paranoid.
2: Really?
4: Oh, my mama was Virgo. She thought everybody was out to get her, too.
3: Damn.
4: Virgos are very paranoid. The government.
3: Hey, your mama was looking out the window like Malcolm X, wasn't she? Shut up. Who the hell am I driving with?
2: All right. Rakia, we're going to spin the wheel and get you some extra cash. Here we go.
5: DD.
8: JJ from the SIP.
5: Trey G.
8: JJ from the SIP.
9: $10 bonus.
3: All right, Virgo, let's get this extra money. I don't think you're going to need that 10 because you're a Virgo. You're going to get this 1,000. You ready?
7: Yes.
3: All right, here we go. Now, if you don't know the answer, please say pass. We got time. Trust me, we're going to come back to it. Let's get this early morning money. Here we go. What was the last great vacation destination you visited?
7: Houston.
3: Okay. How many sides does a hexagon have?
7: Six.
3: There you go. Which planet is known as the brightest planet in our solar system?
7: The sun.
3: What's the hardest natural substance on Earth?
7: Rock, diamond.
3: Oh, there you go. Which sport uses a puck?
7: Hockey.
3: There you go. How many days are in a leap year?
7: Pass.
3: Okay, what's the largest ocean on Earth?
7: Atlantic. Pacific.
3: There you go. Who on the morning show has a comedy special called Overlooked?
7: You, JJ.
3: You damn right. Which U.S. holiday is celebrated on the 4th of July?
7: Independence Day.
2: Missed it. You all missed right. It. You got 2, 4, 6. 6 out of 9. You
3: not
2: did
3: bad.
2: Really well.
3: Yeah, that ain't bad.
4: Great job.
2: All right, Rakia, here's what you missed. You missed
7: Thank
2: this
7: you.
2: One. Which planet is known as the brightest planet in our solar system? It's Venus.
3: Mm-hmm.
2: And then how many days are in a leap year? 366.
3: Mm-hmm. Yep.
2: And then Independence Day, you got that, but it was out of time. So you got 2, 4, 6 out of 10. You're going to get $10 every correct answer. We added up to $60. Add an extra 10. $70 coming to you.
4: All right.
2: I got you,
7: Rakia
2: heard me.
3: Very
2: $70.
3: Well.
2: Do me a favor. Tell everybody the show that gave you a shot at $1,000.
7: Didi in the morning.
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1: Here's another Mad Minute prank call. Hello. On Didi in the Morning.
2: All right, so Henry, you hit us up. You said you're going to make somebody mad. Who in the heck are you going to make mad?
3: I'm going to make wifey mad. I'm going to tell her that we backed up on the car loan, so they're about to take the call by Tuesday. We don't pay that money.
2: All right, here we go. Let's call her. Let's go.
4: Hello?
3: Hey, we need to talk about something.
4: What happened?
3: Listen, so I saw a letter about Capital One, talking about that they haven't received the car note that we owe them close to $10,000.
4: That's bullshit. You know why? Because I'd be on top of shit like that, and I seen my bills, and they've been paid.
2: I've been on the phone the whole time. You didn't click over, sir.
4: Listen to me,
2: yes,
4: ma'am.
2: Yes, ma'am.
4: I'm not going to talk to you. I'm going to call the bank myself. And I'm going to take care of this.
2: Obviously, there is a problem. I think there must have been a wrong routing number, but you guys have not been paying this car note.
4: I be off on my finances.
2: Ma'am, can you please stop with that? I be off on that stuff because that right there don't make no sense to me.
4: No, you don't make no sense to me.
2: Ma'am, I'm trying to tell
4: you. You make no sense. I'm about to click on your ass because my bills are paid up to date, okay?
2: I'm sorry. I don't understand you because you know you have an accent.
4: That's right, because I'm f***ing Puerto Rican. What you think? People sound like you're from the radio station. I hear your voice before.
2: Yeah. Hey.
4: Don't tell me I'm on the freaking radio station.
2: You are. This is a prank call. You're on the Mad Minute.
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6: Good morning, I'm Kirk Montgomery with 6 News. Overnight, President Trump pauses his new 50% tariffs on Canadian goods. They were supposed to go into effect just after midnight, but now he says he'll grant a 3-day grace period so the two countries can finalize a deal. The president first announced the tariffs last month, saying they're in retaliation for Canadian policies he considers discriminatory against the U.S. They target dozens of products from hockey sticks to wine. But in a social media post, the president said he's now pausing the tariffs. Later today, Secretary of State Jocelyn Benson will hold a campaign event where she is expected to make what she is calling a special announcement. Benson won the Democratic nomination for governor and will face Republican nominee John James, along with his running mate, State Representative Jay DeBoyer, in November. It's expected she will announce her running mate at this event. For the latest news, weather, and sports, watch 6 News.
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5: The Detroit Tigers fell to the Pittsburgh Pirates last night, 4-1. Tigers rookie Brett Callahan hit his first big league home run in the fifth inning, giving the Tigers a 1-0 lead, but the Pirates would score three runs in the bottom half of the fifth to take the lead for good. The series will wrap up this afternoon at 12:35 at PNC Park. The Tigers will then hit the road and begin a three-game weekend series in Kansas City against the Royals starting on Friday. Taking a look at the wild card standings, the Tigers now drop back a game for the final spot in the American League wild card chase. Have a good Wednesday.
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14: I'm Storm Tracker 6 meteorologist Katie Nicolau here with a look at your forecast. Today we'll have partly cloudy skies in the area, along with the chance for a stray shower or two, though most spots look to stay dry. Highs will be in the upper 70s today, and then overnight they'll cool down into the mid-50s. High temperatures tomorrow look a little bit warmer, right around 80 degrees, and that'll be with clearing skies overhead.
13: Find the 7-day weather forecast at stax921.com.

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2: All right, listen, good morning. Dee Dee in the morning, let's get right into it. Our hot topics on this Tuesday. Did y'all hear what they saying about Remy Ma? Oh, man, Remy Ma's husband is over there with Clarissa Shields, right?
3: Yeah.
2: Well, there's some things being said about Remy. I got to tell you what it is. Here we go.
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4: On Dee Dee in the morning.
2: So they said Stephen A. Smith responded to the NABJ, right? So the NABJ, the National Association of Black Journalists, actually gave him the thumbs down award. Stephen A. Smith got the thumbs down award over the weekend. Well, you know, Stephen A. said he was going to respond. And he did. Take a listen.
6: It is BS. And I get a lot of people want to pile on and they want to jump on it because you have your own individual feelings about me. I'm here to tell y'all, y'all are entitled to that. Not the NABJ. You're not entitled to that. My career started because I was at the NABJ job fair. And yet, Saturday night, I saw the president of the organization, Aaron Haynes, go up on stage and give me a thumbs down award for disparaging black women. I received a lot of insults in my day. That might be the lowest.
3: He's so dramatic.
2: Ain't he?
7: But why are you shocked?
3: Right.
2: Right.
7: Why are you shocked at this award, yeah, man?
3: With the comments that you made about Joy Reid, mm-hmm, the comments that you made about Jasmine Crockett, and then the comments that you didn't make about Donald Trump, mm-hmm, the administration, mm-hmm, a lot of those comments that you avoided making, that put you in a position that you are in.
2: Yeah.
3: So. You can disagree with people. Because I saw in another video clip, he was like, I can't disagree with people. I can't have my... You can have your own opinion and disagree, but it's just you gotta keep it even across the board.
2: Stephen A., you know you've been driving towards this direction for
7: absolutely
2: a while. We all saw you driving towards it.
7: So please accept your award. Yeah. Put it in the living room with the rest of them.
2: Right. My God. And then try to redeem yourself next year. Yeah, all right, let's move on. Hey, let's talk about Jason Tatum.
7: Yeah, Jason Tatum, man. So, you know, he's an NBA star for the Boston Celtics, man. You know, once a lot of these players, these men get drafted, you know, they be trying to push the fathers out the door for some reason. I don't know if it started with the bald father, man, with his antics and everything, man. But Jason Tatum's dad is talking about why they do that.
8: Way they want to divide you guys from your son when you get to that success.
9: The NBA, they try to act like they're the fathers. I saw dads crying because of that situation.
10: I've seen it when it started with the draft. Mom got interviewed and sitting right next to it, nothing was asked of me. It's messed up, but I know my son, how much he cares and loves me, and he knows what we've been through. As long as that matters, I'm good.
7: Wow. They be acting like the dad's not in these kids' lives or something, man. Like they wasn't there and pushing them and driving them to be a successful basketball player.
2: Yeah, they need that story. They need that. Okay, they overcame.
3: Who was the quarterback for the Washington Commanders, whose mom is his agent?
7: Jason Daniels.
3: Jaden Daniels.
7: Yeah.
3: His dad is in his life, but you would never know. I just saw a story like that the other day.
7: Wow.
3: His dad was like, I was there draft night, all type of stuff, but they only talked to his mom and make it seem as though she's like a single mom and stuff like that, but I was in his life as a kid. That's so interesting, that agenda. Y'all watch it.
2: Okay, y'all didn't heard it about him. You ain't gonna stop watching, I bet, though.
3: What you mean?
2: Yeah.
7: No.
3: Well, you don't have to stop watching. Yeah, you can still bring attention to it. Right. Oh, all right. You don't want to hear that. Okay.
2: I'm just saying.
3: Yeah, you don't want her to
7: hear that. You know what, Trey? She's trying to push us out.
2: As y'all talked about, I'm like, ain't nobody going to stop watching. I mean, if you hear how they're doing and how they're framing black men and mamas, I guarantee y'all ain't going to stop watching it.
3: You don't have to stop watching it, but you can bring awareness to it and still, like, hey.
2: All right. I think sometimes stop watching it, it used to be the way you protest, because when their ratings go down, that what hurts them, and then they change that narrative. But if you're just going to bring light to it and not a solution, what we doing? All right, let's move on and talk about Remy Ma.
3: Damn, I'm a judge. Okay.
2: All right, I'm going to talk about Remy Ma.
3: Shut my crazy self up.
2: You right.
3: Hey, so Remy Ma, she dropped a diss track against Clarissa Shields the other day, right?
7: Okay.
3: Yeah, she dropped a diss track against Clarissa Shields. I think it's called like Clearance Rack or something like that. Yeah, Clearance Rack, if I'm not mistaken. Tasha K has her own theories about Remy Ma and Papoose and the Clarissa Shields situation. She's saying that Remy still won't pout.
11: Remy Ma is upset because Papoose moved on to another that's giving him clout and more clout than he had with her. I feel like I told you, these two mother they ain't signed the divorce papers. They ain't done with each other. And Clarissa right now is the mother of the pawn, and she's the bag. And Pap ain't saying a motherfucking thing. Remy out here contributing time, energy, muscle, money into shooting a diss track at your husband's.
2: She got a point, though, don't she?
3: Yeah. I feel like they both had moved on at one point, but now Remy just keeps spinning the block on their relationship.
2: Yeah.
3: Like, you wasn't in a whole relationship with a couple dudes on social media.
2: Right.
7: But it's all good, I guess.
2: Okay. Hey, listen, coming up next hour, J.J. Williamson says, we all know somebody like this in our lives. He's going to run them down next. It's Dee Dee in the Morning.
1: Dee Dee in the Morning, the hits that power the party all day long. 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

0: From the banks of the Red Cedar to the ledges of the Grand, the hits that power the party. Stax 92.1.
1: Hey, good morning. It's Dee Dee in the morning. All right, listen, Trey says he got into a big debate last night, you guys.
2: Yeah.
1: And tell us what it was all over.
2: Man, you know what? I be trying to do better at my job. I be trying to do better as a co-host.
3: Okay.
2: When I sit at this table,
1: I try
2: to give it my all.
1: Oh, okay.
2: You sound surprised.
1: I am.
2: I don't like that.
3: Mm-mm. She almost sound like she don't respect your effort.
1: Or did I believe it?
3: Damn.
2: Yo,
1: he said I try to be a better co-host.
2: I do. I be trying to do my job to the best of
1: right.
2: my abilities.
1: I know.
2: You see what I'm saying?
1: Yep.
2: And I was having a conversation with, of all people, my ex-girlfriend.
3: Oh, Lord.
2: Last night.
3: Uh-oh.
2: Last night. And I was telling her about how sometimes I feel like I'm misunderstood when I sit at this table. We the victims, man. We the victims, okay? Mm-hmm. I feel like sometimes I'm misunderstood when I sit at this table. And she actually gave me a little bit of coaching.
1: Okay.
2: And I was very appreciative of that. And I think I might actually try to take it and run with it. I had a conversation and told her I think I'm misunderstood. Her suggestion to me was to kind of get better, basically. I want y'all to listen to our conversation because
1: okay.
2: I did record it.
1: Okay.
2: And I let her know I was recording her.
1: Okay.
2: Her suggestion to me was just get better. Check okay. this out. Listen.
4: Okay. So we were talking and you said, well, I was telling you basically that, you know, sometimes I be feeling like I'm misunderstood on the radio. Like folks think I'm like, you know, smart mouth. Folks be thinking like, I got a bad attitude. I'm rude. You know what I'm saying? So when I told you that, you told me I was a what?
5: But to know you is to love you though, for real. To know you is to love you, but you do say things that will get up on somebody's skin and make them feel a type of way. I mean, it's your truth. It's what you really believe and what you really thinking, but yeah, it'll make somebody want to cuss you out. At least me. If they feel anything like I be feeling, for sure.
1: Ooh.
3: Damn.
2: So real quick, I didn't realize y'all be wanting to cuss me out on the radio.
1: No, Trey.
3: Like it never come across our mind.
1: Not at all. Mainly we scared.
3: Yeah. I know I am.
2: I tell you who ain't.
1: Your ex.
2: Yes.
1: Yeah. Yeah. Or the baby in the back.
2: Hey, leave my little killer cam alone. Right.
3: Now I appreciate how she talked to you while you was changing him. Okay.
2: It's a little girl.
3: Right.
2: Oh, shout out to Cam.
1: Okay.
3: Why are you changing her? Why you was burping her?
2: Oh God.
1: Yeah. Right.
2: Yeah. Well, I do feel like though now I have this stigma to where I'm smart mouth. I'm rude. I'm argumentative. I've heard things like that as well.
1: Oh shoot.
3: You said Trey.
1: Look, JJ.
3: I had to put a lot of checks about a lot of words that she used.
2: Okay. Okay. Well, there's another part to it. Okay. I asked her if that's how they feeling. Man, what should I do? You know okay. what I'm saying? Give me some advice on how I should fix this.
1: Okay.
2: This was her advice to me.
4: So what am I supposed to do, though? Like, if I'm talking to Dee Dee, right, and we disagree on something, what I'm supposed to do, I'm supposed to just be like, oh, Dee Dee, I don't think you should say that. I don't think you should do me like that. I really wish you wouldn't say that. What I'm supposed to say?
5: Okay, you exaggerate. No. This is the thing. You know how some people be sarcastic? You know how people got, like, just a fly mouth? You just got a fly mouth. You is Glover Sun through and through, for real. I mean, what should you do? I don't know. Like, you maybe don't tell me to tone it down a little bit.
4: Tone it down a little bit. So you think if I tone it down a little bit, you know, folks will think I'm less rude, I'm less disrespectful, I'm less rude.
5: Yeah. I wouldn't even call it disrespectful. I would really call it,
4: hey. You gonna have to say AH or something.
5: Oh, my bad. Yeah. AH. You know, I wouldn't even call it disrespectful. You know, you're just being a little AHE.
4: Okay.
5: You know what I'm saying?
4: So look, this is my homework. My homework is to be less AHE when I'm on air. That's what you're saying.
1: He said, yeah. And they said, A-H-E.
2: My homework is to be a little less A-H-E
1: good.
2: When I'm at this table.
1: Okay.
2: Yeah, she said, tone it down.
1: I like it, though, Trey. I like it. I think you got to be you. I do.
2: Yeah.
1: I do. I like it. And if you were coming in here tomorrow, Dee Dee, you said, I'm not getting ready to do that.
2: Yeah.
3: Every time you do that, we're going to call her.
2: Shut up.
1: I'm going to need you
3: Can
1: to
3: you
1: stay.
3: Get on Trey's ass a little bit more?
1: No,
3: with
1: good.
3: The baby in the car?
2: Shut up.
1: You're good the way you are. We want you not to. You stay. stay the way you are, Trey.
2: Okay, I actually like that.
1: Yeah, yeah.
2: Because I came in today, I was prepared to tell y'all, you know what I'm saying? Hey, I'm working on me.
1: No.
2: What I need y'all to do is toughen the hell up.
1: Listen, let me tell y'all something.
2: Toughen the hell up.
1: Let me tell you something. You as bad as JJ that day. JJ told me he was going to speech therapy. I said, no! That's what I like about you.
2: Shut up.
3: You don't want me to clear this up?
1: No. Stay the way you are, Trey. Stay the way you are.
2: I got you.
1: Don't you change now.
2: I got you.
1: All right. I like y'all just the way you are.
2: What's up? But you got to have people in your circle that keep it real
1: right,
2: with you.
1: Right. I agree.
2: And
1: I agree.
2: I appreciate that.
3: Yeah, sure, absolutely.
1: All right. Thank you for that. Boy. I'm like, he's going to try to change who he is.
3: Next thing you know, he ain't going to have a one watch on.
2: Stop.
1: It's Didi in the morning.
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1: Hey, good morning. It's Dee Dee in the morning. Trey G's here, also comedian JJ Williamson. Guys, you know, I love when we get a chance to talk to this woman. It's all about entertainment. As a matter of fact, she represents It's Only Entertainment. Please, please welcome social media personality and entertainment reporter, Miss Marie Davis.
2: Oh,
3: Marie.
1: Hey, girl. Good morning.
4: Good morning. How are you all feeling today?
1: Doing great. Doing great. Okay, Marie, we got a lot to talk about. Please, can we please talk about Remy Ma, Papoose, and Clarissa Shields? This love triangle. Oh, what's going on and where is it headed?
4: Oh, my goodness. Well, we've seen them beefing for over a year now. But we have to congratulate Clarissa Shields because she just reclaimed the WBA and the WBC middleweight titles.
3: Yeah,
4: she knocked out Kay Scott on August 15th. And our girl was looking good because she cut 38 pounds for this, calling herself the GOAT and rightfully so. Mm-hmm. And right before the fight, too, Papoose got his name tatted on his arm. And she had already did that. But, you know, the couple is really making a statement out here and letting Remy Ma know that they ain't going anywhere. What do you guys think about that?
1: I don't know what, JJ.
3: Nah, I'm just saying, man, it's crazy how this whole little drama is just, you know, flowing on out right now.
1: Yeah. Yeah, I don't know. You know, we saw where Tasha K is saying she thinks that Remy Ma wants Papoose back. I'm starting to wonder.
3: I kind of think that too on the cool.
4: I think so, because what ended already? I mean,
3: right.
4: They've been going back and forth with this divorce. Are we ending this and, you know, moving on with our lives? Or are we going to continue to go back and forth with each other?
1: Right.
4: I don't know.
1: Right.
4: Yeah. But I think they miss each other.
3: And then on top of that, you got Clarissa saying that she wants to have a baby in the quarter one of next year with Papoose. So
4: she's very serious about it.
3: Yes.
4: But Clarissa is showing us that, hey, you can do it all. You could beat the GOATs. You can close an $8 million deal, and you could be a mom. And Papoose ain't going anywhere. He's upstairs or downstairs.
3: Papoose.
4: Like she would say.
3: Hey, let me ask you this, man. Since we on the boxing match, man, what is the public saying about the Ray J and Orlando Brown fight?
5: Oh, gosh.
4: You know what? I think everyone is shocked with how it all went down. But Ray J won. You know, I think Ray J had something to prove.
5: Facts.
4: And they showed each other love at the end, so I thought it was pretty cool.
5: Mm-hmm. Big facts.
1: What are some stories that It's Only Entertainment is about to break or follow coming up this week?
4: Well, let me tell you something. We have to congratulate Karl Anthony Towns and Jordan Woods.
3: Yes,
4: they
3: absolutely.
4: They just tied the knot on Saturday. Black tie wedding in Malibu, overlooking the Pacific. 6 years together, engaged since Christmas.
1: Wow.
4: And we had so many people in the building. Justin and Halle Bieber, Michael B. Jordan, Tiana Taylor. Some of the Knicks teams were there. Jalen Bronson. Let me tell you the cute part. The guests left with Married in 5 hoodies playing off the Knicks championship.
1: Oh,
3: yeah.
1: Wow.
3: I heard about
4: that. Isn't that pretty dope?
1: That's wild. I like that.
3: Can we talk about some sad news? I hate to shift it like this, but Hayden Panettiere, you know, that's been all over the headlines, I feel like, right now. Marie, what is the latest that you have on the Hayden Panettiere situation on y'all side?
4: You know, this is very sad. She passed away on Sunday in Greensville, South Carolina. She was only 36 years old. Now, there's no signs of trauma. Investigation is still ongoing. A lot of people may have remembered her from Heroes or Nashville, but I know our audience remembers her from her breakout role, Remember the Titans, when she starred alongside Denzel Washington.
3: Facts.
4: Hayden actually just put out a memoir back in May, opening up about addiction and mental health struggles.
1: Yeah.
4: However you want to remember her, Titans, Hero, Nashville, she was a part of some of our core memories.
1: Mm-hmm.
4: You know, she was a part of our lives growing up. So this one definitely hits different.
1: Yeah, it really was. It's sad. So sad.
4: Hayden. Yes, yes, yes.
1: Well, again, what are some other, any other stories we need to look out for, you think, in the coming weeks?
4: Well, Spin Dat is back in the blogs again, and this time Lisa Ray got something to say about it. I'm actually shocked because we saw Lisa Ray do the challenge a while back, and Young Miami showed her so much love. But in a most recent interview, she's saying that she's conflicted by the song now once she sat and listened to the lyrics.
3: Right.
4: She said she's not condemning it. It's only fun, but for us to not take it literally.
1: Mm.
4: She understands why people have an issue with it. Are we still listening to Spin Dat? Because I do. I be vibing to that song.
1: I'm like, hey, have we gotten the remix yet?
3: Not yet. It's coming, I think, though.
4: We need a remix.
3: Yeah. Okay, in the meantime, we still at the stoplight talking about some where all my skin
1: is. Okay, you know what? Okay. Marie, let everybody know how they can find you and everything else. How can they find you on social media?
4: _ Marie David. It's only entertainment.com. It's Only Entertainment on all social media platforms. Shout out to Jeff, who is the CEO and founder of It's Only Entertainment. Listen, we dish out the news so that way you don't have to do it. Thank you so much for having us.
1: I love it. You guys, we get a chance to talk to her at least once a week. This woman gets us all updated on all entertainment. Clap it up for Ms. Marie David.
3: Come on now, stop playing.
1: Marie. It's Dee Dee in the morning.
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0: 92.1.
1: It's Dee Dee in the morning. Guys, before we do anything, I gotta talk about this story that I heard this morning on the news.
2: Yeah.
1: Did y'all see this story? It was on the news, and I think I saw it online as well. 13 Penn State frat brothers arrested in cocaine trafficking case. Y'all, 13 Penn State frat brothers arrested. Guess what they said? The pledges had to prep, package, and sell crack to join the fraternity as
2: lie.
1: A hazing ritual.
2: I know you lie.
1: I'm going to say it again. The pledges had to prep, package, and sell crack to join the frat.
3: Oh, God. Well,
4: ain't no hazing. Ain't no butt whooping. Right. Or, you know, making you eat dirt.
1: Yeah.
4: Sell this dope.
1: Yeah, they have you packaging it up nude so that you don't steal it.
4: Yo, yeah.
2: What is this, New Jack City?
4: Yeah.
2: Hell no.
4: They had the N95 mask on and everything.
1: Right,
2: they
1: right.
2: must have pledged felon, new felon.
1: Yeah,
4: that's what they finna
1: dang
4: get.
1: It.
2: Yeah, nah.
1: Yeah, they said this. Investigators allege large quantities of cocaine were brought to State College from Philadelphia and New York during 2023 and 2024. Authorities say the substance was allegedly cut and packaged inside the fraternity houses.
4: Damn.
2: Yeah.
1: This is crazy.
2: Lock them up.
1: Yeah.
4: Lock them up.
2: Lock them up.
1: Yeah. And then pledges had to participate.
2: Y'all taking it one step too far at this point.
1: Hold on. And the pledges are too. You wanted to be in that fraternity that bad?
2: Cut it out. I'll tell you one thing. I know that wasn't one, none of them Divine Nine.
1: No.
2: I know it wasn't.
1: No.
4: Y'all may pack some weed.
2: Shut up.
1: No, it was tied to the Sigma Chi and Delta Epsilon fraternity.
2: Sound about right.
4: Yes.
2: I ain't going to lie to you. Sound about right.
4: Yeah, that's that name right there. Yeah, that's it.
1: Cocaine trafficking. All right.
2: At
4: Penn State.
1: Yeah.
2: Penn State.
1: All right. Hey, listen.
2: Well,
1: coming up.
2: Welcome to the state pen.
1: We got your hot topics. It's Dee Dee. Morning.
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6: Good Wednesday morning. I'm Megan Vaselli with 6 News. Overnight, President Trump pauses his new 50% tariffs on Canadian goods. They target dozens of products from hockey sticks to wine and were supposed to go into effect just after midnight. But in a social media post, the president says he'll hold off for 3 days because the U.S. and Canada reached a deal that they're working to finalize. New numbers from Lansing-based Anderson Economic Group show that last month's Canadian wildfire smoke cost the state of Michigan nearly $7 billion. The data is from July 14th through July 20th, when we saw several days of extremely poor and even hazardous air quality. The group says the amount is based on lost earnings, lower productivity, canceled activities, and business closures, with most of the money lost by closing amusement parks, public parks, and outdoor events. For the latest news, weather, and sports, be sure to tune into 6 News, and we're always online at WLNS.com.
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19: Hey, Mid-Michigan, this is Ian Kress from the WLNS Sports Department. Michigan State will formally introduce new athletic director Dan Bartholomew this afternoon at 1 o'clock. 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The Michigan State women's soccer team takes on Loyola Chicago tonight. It'll be senior night for the Spartans at DeMartin Stadium. Head coach Jeff Hostler likes to do this early in the season. That way they're not having to worry about this when stakes ramp up for the bigger games towards the end of the season. And then the Michigan State men's soccer team will have its season opener on Thursday at DeMartin Stadium. Have a good Wednesday.
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20: I'm StormTracker 6 meteorologist Katie Nicolau here with a look at your forecast. Today we'll have partly cloudy skies in the area, along with a chance for a stray shower or two, though most spots look to stay dry. Highs will be in the upper 70s today, and then overnight they'll cool down into the mid-50s. High temperatures tomorrow look a little bit warmer, right around 80 degrees, and that'll be with clearing skies overhead.
21: Find the 7-day weather forecast at stacks921.com.

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1: Okay, listen, good morning. It's Dee Dee in the morning. I got to stop everything. I know that's your song.
2: Yeah,
1: I understand
2: it is.
1: That.
2: I
1: but
2: appreciate that.
1: We got to get into the hot topics. Because did y'all see a survey that was done on the streets? That's an African American has asked some white guys what they would do if they woke up black. Have y'all heard this?
2: No.
1: This
2: what?
1: Is hilarious. Let's get into it now. Here we go.
3: Let her cook.
4: Hot topics. Woo. Only on Dee Dee in the morning.
1: First of all, you got to tell me what's going on with Rod Wave. What is this story I'm hearing about the feds and Rod Wave?
2: Yeah, Tasha K gonna tell y'all about it. But it's being rumored basically that the feds are investigating Rod Wave because he allegedly tried to have his girlfriend whacked for breaking up with him.
5: Speaking of black queens, Rod Wave's depressing song still an ass. I've never seen a rapper make songs about sadness and life and fucking death throughout the whole album, and now he has made his music a reality, or he wanted it to be a reality, because I'm being told that he is about to be indicted, and they got hella fucking evidence on him for allegedly shooting up and trying to execute his ex-girlfriend. Like, he shot up her car, tried to execute it. We already knew he was with him anyway for the money, so I'm sure that's why he shot her car. And as soon as a bitch remind you that you still not with or without money, now you want to try to shoot her up in her own car. According to the feds, this is a car you bought her. This is a car she probably cheated on you with. You was on the road, okay? Thought you was above reproach, okay? That showed you that you was still. You had a reason to be singing them sad songs.
2: Damn. That's so messed up. I hope it ain't true, man. Because I love me some Rod Wave. Genuinely hope it ain't true, especially for the big boys.
1: Yeah.
2: Hate to see that one.
1: That dang Tasha knows she can tell a story.
6: Man, she good with it.
2: She knows she
1: can. The way she described everything.
2: she's just messy enough.
1: I know it. It's just, and it's, okay, let's move on.
2: Oh, God.
1: She be tickling me.
6: Yeah, she need to be an offer.
1: That Tasha be tickling me when she go in. Hey, we got to talk about Jacquees, okay? Who's he talking about now?
2: Yeah, Jacquees done been making his rounds on social media, what it feel like. He was talking about Mario. You know, Mario's on the R&B tour.
1: Yeah, and Jacquees talked mess about the R&B tour because he was like, I couldn't sing backup for nobody, is what Jacquees said. And then everybody ate him up.
2: Yeah. Big facts. Well, now, you know, there was a clip from Cam Newton's Funky Friday.
1: Mm-hmm.
2: There was a clip where he was talking about, you know, singers that can sing, people who can't sing. Well, he said Jacquees can sing, but Jacquees can't sing. And Jacquees took that personal.
7: That got on Cam Newton podcast, and they was asking, Cam Newton asked him, like, who can sing and who can sing or some dumbass shit like that.
8: Right.
7: And then bro was like, can Jacquees sing or can he sing or some shit? He was like, I mean, he can sing. I mean, he can't sing. But that was weird to me. You know what I'm saying? That's like one of your partners going over there like, hey, man, yeah, you can rap. He can rap. I mean, he can't rap, but I mean, he can rap. You'd be like,
9: it was cool before that. Y'all was cool.
7: Yeah, we was cool. That really had shocked me, though, no cap. Because bro was on my album. You know what I'm saying?
9: Oh, bro, look at that.
7: He was on my album, but not no more.
1: Well, so that means if he was on your album, he knows for sure if you can sing or you can sing.
2: Right.
6: Y'all was in the booth together.
1: Yeah. So he told the truth and now you're mad.
2: Right. And you thought he could sing and sing well enough to put him on your album. So.
1: Right.
2: Just get out your feelings,
1: yeah,
2: bro.
1: Yeah, he's mad now. Mario told the truth.
2: Yeah, we live in a generation where that's the case, though.
1: Yeah.
2: You know, people don't like the truth.
1: Yeah.
2: Folks don't want you to coddle them.
1: Oh, Lord. All right. And then finally, this is hilarious. A guy asked some of these white guys what they would do if they woke up black, you guys. Take a listen.
10: First thing you would do if you woke up black?
11: Check the driveway for a Hellcat.
10: So what's the first thing you would do if you woke up black?
11: I buy Hellcat.
10: The first thing you would do if you woke up black?
11: Dude, I'm getting naked as fuck. Make sure my dick is huge.
1: Nuh-uh.
10: The first thing you would do if you woke up black?
12: Look at my meat and thank God.
10: Uh-uh. The first thing you would do if you woke up black?
11: Playing hella dick right now.
10: The first thing you would do if you woke up black?
12: I'ma look down.
10: So what's the first thing you would do if you woke up black?
11: Say the N-word.
10: Say it.
11: Uh-uh. I can say it?
10: Say it.
11: Can I say it?
10: Say it.
11: Hey, can I say it?
10: Say it.
11: Hey, what up, my
10: no!
2: They stupid. They dumb as hell.
6: They better been on church grounds when he said that.
2: Boy, I'm telling you.
6: I know that. I guarantee you wasn't on Martin Luther King saying that.
2: Facts.
6: I guarantee you.
1: See,
6: guarantee
1: and this is where we make the biggest mistake. When one of us will say to somebody, yeah, go ahead and say it. That's the biggest mistake.
2: Right.
1: You know what I mean? He shouldn't have done that. Now that boy going to be somewhere thinking he can say it.
2: Next
1: we got to stop gassing people up now.
2: Next thing he going to hear is a Batman punch. Whoops.
6: Whoops. Right. I'm talking about and the words in the cloud too. Pow. Pow. Crunch. Ping.
2: Not crunch.
6: Ping.
1: Okay. All right.
6: Meanwhile.
1: All right. Listen, those are your hot topics. Coming up next hour, is liking pictures on social media disrespectful to your relationship? There's a guy on social media who believes that. That's next. It's Dee Dee in the Morning.
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1: Good morning. It's Dee Dee in the morning, and Trey G's here, also a comedian, J.J. Williamson. Totally. Now, guys, we got into a big debate. I want everybody who's listening right now to understand what happens when we turn the mics off.
2: Yeah.
1: Earlier this morning, we had a conversation with Trey. Trey had brought in where a guy is saying if you like somebody's picture, you shouldn't when you're in a relationship.
2: Yeah, if you're in a relationship, basically it's disrespectful if you like somebody's picture. I'll let him explain why.
3: It's my opinion that it's extremely disrespectful. For one, I think that when you like a woman's photo, you are essentially telling her that she's pretty. In my head, if I like your photo, you're going to think that I like you. For one, I don't. For two, if I did, I shouldn't. And for three, if I did, I shouldn't be telling you anyway. All of that is just too much for me. I don't think liking a woman's photo is any different from me and my woman being outside and a woman walking by us and I turn and I look. I think that's the same thing to me. Disrespectful. It's sloppy. It's loud. It's thirsty. You telling her that she look good without you actually saying it. Even if she do look good, okay? It's not my job to tell her. It's a thousand of them going to tell her. And this is the most disrespectful part to me. It's what that other woman can deduce from me liking her photo. And God forbid you like more than one. Now she thinking my girl a dweeb. And that's the last thing I want is to make my woman look stupid or not be respected by other women.
4: Now, what word did he just
1: dweeb.
4: Use?
1: Dweeb.
2: Dweeb.
4: Dang. You got deep on my ass, didn't you?
1: Dweeb.
2: You never heard the word dweeb?
4: No, I ain't gonna lie.
1: You say that back in the day when you were a kid. You dweeb.
2: Dweeb.
4: Dweeb.
2: That's such a 90s word.
1: Ain't
2: you feel
1: it?
2: Like,
1: wow.
2: Yeah, for sure.
1: What do y'all, you know, we've been debating about it. And his point, I'm going to tell you what he does make sense about, though.
2: Yeah, go ahead.
1: So I guess his thing is, if you're liking someone's picture, fellas, you're liking a woman's picture online. Mm-hmm. If you were out with your woman, would you turn around and look at that woman? If you're out with your woman and you see a good-looking woman, are you turning around to look at that woman, you know, while you with your woman?
2: You know, men be trying to play it off. They be like, that's a nice car.
4: Yeah, I'll tell you.
2: And then they look back. Or they be like, did we pass the place already?
4: You know what? I think it's this direction.
2: Yeah. So I'm going to still look back. I just ain't going to make it blatant. You see what I'm saying? I'm telling you.
4: Ain't nothing like an old quick peek.
1: I'm going to tell you something. I always remember this story about this guy. I have to tell you the true story. This guy I dated long, long time ago. And I guess I didn't realize there was this guy who was jogging down the street. Mm-hmm. We're in the car. And I'm looking at the man who's jogging down the street because he had a nice body. So I just kind of look, and I didn't think I was that obvious.
2: Yo.
1: This dude I was dating took the car, turned around, and did a U-turn.
2: I know that's
1: did
2: right.
1: A U-turn and said, since you wanted to look.
2: No, that's right.
1: I was like,
4: he probably hey, can you slow down your jog?
1: Right.
4: So she can look.
1: That was the most ignorant thing. I think I was like, let me leave this one alone. This a fool here.
2: That's hilarious.
1: This ain't going to work between us.
2: That's what you need right there,
1: but
2: boy.
1: Isn't that the same thing? If you're going to look like that at that point, right? I mean, it's just like liking a picture online.
2: No.
1: The guy has a point.
2: No.
1: You don't think the guy has a point?
2: I think he has a point. I just think that sometimes it blurs the lines on like controlling and insecure. You know what I'm saying?
4: Okay.
2: Like, I think he, you get into like controlling insecure territory just because I like a picture on Instagram.
1: Okay.
2: First of all, you don't know what I like about
1: Trey, if you're in, let's say you're in a relationship.
2: Uh-huh.
1: And you look up and the girl you in a relationship with is liking several guys' pictures.
2: Yeah.
1: And these guys are all, you know, posted up, shirts off or whatever they're doing.
2: Yeah.
1: And you see her liking them a lot. You're not going to have a problem. You're not going to say something to
2: her. I'm going to ask her what you liked about that picture right there.
1: And then what about this picture right here?
2: Yeah, what about that picture right there? If I deduce that you lying.
1: Not deduce.
2: If I deduce through our conversation that you lying, then I'm going to make it an issue.
1: And when you have to deduce, oh, it's a problem.
2: Facts.
4: You know what I'm going to do?
1: What?
4: I'm going to match them pictures.
1: Oh, I thought you were about
4: I'm
1: to deduce.
4: Match them. No, I ain't going to seduce.
1: Okay.
4: Deduce.
1: Okay, all right.
4: Caboose. Caboose. None of that. I'm gonna match your likes on a female picture, though, man.
2: In all seriousness, I don't see the issue with liking a picture on Instagram. I don't think that it's disrespectful. In my opinion, I don't think that it's disrespectful.
1: All right, y'all, tell me what you think. Then does this guy have a case? The guy's like, listen, it's no different than staring at a woman while you're with your woman, or ladies, you staring at a man while you're with your man when you're up here liking pictures online. Would you be doing the same thing in person?
5: A little different.
1: No, you wouldn't be doing the same thing in person.
4: Now, all you right. say staring, though. That's a serious word right there.
1: It's the
4: right
1: same
4: there.
1: Thing.
4: No.
1: I don't know how long, when you like the picture, I don't know how right. long you
2: like,
1: stared at
2: like
1: it.
2: Like JJ said earlier, if you got a promotion or if you got an award and I like the picture, that's
4: be a problem right there.
2: If you in San Tropez and you in a bikini and you on the beach, maybe I want to go to San Tropez. And I'm like, oh, I like that.
1: Okay, Trey.
2: I want to go to San Tropez, too.
1: All right.
4: And I'm liking the pictures to remind me to show my girl.
1: Get out of here. See, okay, listen.
2: Right. Go San Tropez. All
1: right. What do y'all think? This guy got a point. The guy is saying you liking pictures is no different than if you were out with your man or woman that you're staring at another person.
2: Aye.
1: So it's the same thing. Do you agree with that? Let us know your thoughts. 833. Talk to Didi.
4: That's 833-825-5233.
1: Taking your calls next. It's Didi in the morning.
0: The hits that power the party. 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
1: All right, listen, it's Dee Dee in the morning. Let's have a conversation right now about this. Trey G brought something in.
2: Indeed.
1: Tell everybody what it was.
3: Yeah, so on my algorithm, there was a video that came across of a guy saying, basically, he thinks that it is disrespectful to your relationship when you like a picture that's not of your partner's.
4: It's my opinion that it's extremely disrespectful. For one, I think that when you like a woman's photo, you are essentially telling her that she's pretty. In my head, if I like your photo, you're going to think that I like you. For one, I don't. For two, if I did, I shouldn't. And for three, if I did, I shouldn't be telling you anyway. All of that is just too much for me. I don't think liking a woman's photo is any different from me and my woman being outside and a woman walking by us and I turn and I look. I think that's the same thing to me. Disrespectful. It's sloppy. It's loud. It's thirsty. You telling her that she look good without you actually saying it. Even if she do look good, okay? It's not my job to tell her. It's a thousand of them gonna tell her. And this is the most disrespectful part to me. It's what that other woman can deduce from me liking her photo. And God forbid you like more than one. Now she thinking my girl a dweeb. And that's the last thing I want is to make my woman look stupid or not be respected by other women.
1: All right. So you all hear what he's saying. We're trying to see if you agree with that. Hey, good morning. Hi, who's this?
5: Good morning. This is Melanie.
1: Okay, Melanie, do you agree with what this man is saying?
6: Mel.
5: My thing is that if we're both together, then we're out in public, then I'm looking too. Because if he's looking at a woman, I'm going to look with him to see what's so special about that.
1: Okay.
3: You going to look at her with him?
5: I'm going to look at him with her.
1: But look, Melanie, but can he like pictures of that woman and different women online while he's with you?
5: Of course, he can like them because I'm going to like them too.
1: Okay.
2: Okay.
1: All right. You know what? Yeah. I like it. Melanie, yeah. I don't know. Thank you very much.
6: We appreciate you.
1: Yeah. Melanie's like, I don't care. I'm going to look too. All right. Hey, D.
2: Sheesh.
7: What up?
1: All right, D, what do you think about that? The guy is saying basically, you know, it's like really staring at a woman while you're with your woman when you're out here liking pictures. You agree with that?
7: And tell that metrosexual soft dude to go on somewhere.
1: That's a
7: normal thing. Like, people are going to be naturally looking because we are women and men are naturally drawn to what your eyes going to desire.
2: Yep.
7: That's almost primitive. That's a normal thing. Now, to be disrespectful like you did, Dee Dee.
6: Damn.
1: No, wait.
6: Yeah.
7: Now, that's a different thing. When you are neck, you know, you neck rolling, it's different, you know.
1: Okay.
6: Oh, neck rolling. I like that.
7: It's a natural thing. A woman going, what woman don't like a man with a six pack? You gonna look. What man don't like a woman with a fat back? You gonna look.
1: Oh, wow.
7: You know?
1: Okay.
3: It depends on what part of that back fat.
6: Yeah.
7: Nah. I'm talking about below the waist,
3: man. Oh, okay. There you go. All right. But so
6: if you talk about them sides, upper back.
7: No, we need that Dunlap.
1: All right. Thank you, D. Thank you for your call. I appreciate it. Here's Chelsea. Chelsea, you hear what this dude is saying? He basically was saying is that, you know, when men are online liking a picture of another woman, that's no different than being out with his girl and staring at another woman, right? You agree with that?
8: No.
1: Okay.
8: No.
1: You think it's okay to like pictures? Your man could like pictures of other women and all that kind of stuff?
8: So my girl could like pictures.
1: Oh, your girl.
8: There ain't nothing but liking pictures.
3: Mm-hmm. Thanks.
8: Hold on.
1: Nowadays, y'all saying it ain't nothing but liking. Sure.
3: Yeah.
1: You can say so if you want to.
3: Let me ask you this. What if they were to comment under the picture? Do you think if they commented on the picture, do you think that would be too far?
8: Depends on what
3: they're commenting. Nah, that's facts. That's real.
1: Damn. Yeah, we giving a lot of people some rope here.
3: What if they put like a flame emoji? If they put the flame emoji or heart eyes, you think that's too far?
8: It could be like they like the outfit, like the
3: facts.
8: Shoes, the hair.
3: Thank you.
8: It don't necessarily got to mean they flirting.
3: That's what I'm saying. See what I'm saying?
1: Check them DMs. That's all I'm going to say. Check them DMs.
3: Check the cash out.
1: DMs in. Thank you very much for your call. I appreciate it. What do y'all think? This guy got a point. The guy is saying you liking pictures is no different than if you were out with your man or woman that you're staring at another person.
3: Aye, aye, aye.
1: So it's the same thing. Do you agree with that? Let us know your thoughts. 833, talk to Dee Dee.
6: That's 833-825-5233.
1: Taking your calls next. It's Dee Dee in the morning.
0: Dee Dee in the morning, the hits that power the party all day long. 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
1: All right, so a guy, he got online. Somehow he caught the attention of Trey G. Trey G said his algorithm is interesting because this came up where a guy was basically saying when guys are liking women's pictures online, it's like cheating almost to him, right?
2: Yeah, it's disrespectful.
1: Mm-hmm.
2: Yeah, he said it's disrespectful to your partner.
1: Yeah. And so we're trying to figure out if y'all think it's disrespectful when they're taking pictures. Here is Paul. Hey, Paul.
3: Hey, what's up?
1: All right, Paul, you think it's disrespectful or what? You think this guy went overboard?
3: It just depends.
1: Mm-hmm.
3: It all depends. If you're liking the same guy photos all the time, you like the same woman photos all the time, it should be a problem.
2: That's a good point.
3: It should be a problem with your partner.
1: Mm-hmm.
3: Now, I can't say that you can't like nobody's stuff, because if that's the case, that means my wife shouldn't be liking no woman's stuff, because I don't think she like girls.
1: Mm-hmm.
2: Another good point.
1: Okay. Dang.
2: But the thing is, too, if you follow that person, of course their picture's going to come up all the time. So you got to, like, manage how much you like they post. You know what I'm saying? Like, I like two of his posts this week. I can't like a third one. That's tough.
3: Yeah. And we got social media. We got to show love. Otherwise, what we having social
2: what
3: media
2: what we having
3: for?
2: It for? Right.
1: Okay.
2: I just think a lot of times people put too much into social media. They put it into their relationship too much.
4: Yeah.
3: Too much.
1: I could say it's too much, but I don't know.
2: What? I see. That's
1: friendships
2: the issue.
1: Be ending on social media. You know, even though we talk about it as a lie on social media, we let comments from social media get to us now. So does it act like social media don't have an influence now?
5: Go back to you need to have confidence in your relationship.
1: Oh, really?

0: Okay.
1: Have confidence in your relationship. Believe in it.
0: All right.
2: I just think we give it too much life. There's a real life that we have outside of them comments and them likes. Let's focus on that instead of the comments and the
0: but
2: likes.
0: But every now and then that seeps in. I'm telling you, real life seeps in, especially when folks be seeping into them DMs.
2: Not seeping into them DMs.
0: Them be real.
2: Yeah.
0: All right, now. You made me get mad. I'm about to start looking to see what my husband's doing right now. Hey, good morning. Hi, Ryan.
3: Hey, how's it going this morning?
0: Pretty good. What do you think about what this guy is saying?
3: So, listen, I'm going to say this, man. I've had my fun in life, and when you unlock a level in life like that, man, you know have you matured, but you also had enough. I agree with him 100%. At the end of the day, there's such a thing called emotional cheating, liking pictures, emotional cheating. Sneaking a look behind your girl's back, emotional cheating, right? It took me a wise woman to teach me that, who's now my wife, man, and you don't need to do that. Now,
0: like
3: if
0: that.
3: if you got the right woman, she gonna look with you in person, right? Like that's just how we get down. I see something first, I'm tapping my woman, like, look at that. She sees something like, hey babe, look at that. So I mean, as far as liking pictures, man, 100% agree, man. The first thing, especially nowadays, that women are gonna think or men are gonna think is, this person liked two or three of my pictures, they must like me.
0: Because
3: right?
0: You're right. You're going from the perspective when he said what that other woman is going to think. And that's so true.
3: Yeah, 100%. You got to think about that, right? Like, and you know, to the point when you made it up to Trey G, like, what do you think if a woman, your woman, is liking other man's pics? You can sit here and play in front all you want, but you ain't going to feel that way either. You ain't going to ask the question. And if you have to ask the question of why you like that picture, then that's insecurity in itself, right? So if we're going to go all in and say it's insecure to like to ask or feel some type of way about liking pictures, then, you know, you got to hold yourself to that standard as well.
2: I disagree. I think if you asking questions, that's to get clarity. I don't think it's necessarily automatically, oh, you insecure. No. I just want clarity on it. Let's communicate.
3: But hear me out, Trey. Hear me out.
2: Go ahead.
3: Does it matter or doesn't, right? So regardless of what, like, to me, I'm a straight-cut guy, right? So if it doesn't matter, let it fly. If it does matter, you're going to ask a question to get clarity. I don't disagree with asking the question to get clarity. However, it was a thought in your mind, which, again, can lead to that. So, you know, and then what? That you also, you know, hoping that your partner's going to tell the truth, right? Which we all do, but you know what I'm saying?
0: Some lie.
3: Like, if you have to ask that question, then to me, right there, then that's the sign. You shouldn't be liking other women's pictures. You shouldn't be liking other men's.
0: All right, listen, we appreciate all the calls. Wow.
2: Yeah.
0: Trey, you and Ryan was, boy, y'all were going round and round.
2: Listen, I think it does matter. I think why it matters is important as well, though. Either it matters because you're insecure, or it just matters because I just want some clarity on it.
0: Either way it goes, y'all be careful with liking all these pictures out here now.
2: Cow.
0: Be careful, because the minute you like a picture, next thing you know, somebody's sliding in the DMs. All right, listen. Appreciate all the calls this morning. If you couldn't get through on the phone lines, hit me up at Didi in the morning.
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7: Good Wednesday morning. I'm Megan Vaselli with 6 News. The Jackson City Council delays a final vote on the proposed ordinance to prohibit people from setting up tents without a permit and limit how much personal property they can store in public places. City leadership cited concerns about ADA accessibility, emergency response, and other safety hazards. But some people worry it would harm the city's homeless population. Now we expect a vote at the next City Council meeting on September 8th. Lansing Urgent Care says its patients' personal information is safe after what it calls an unsuccessful cybersecurity incident. The health system says an outsider tried to access its network, but security protocols detected the threat and shut down the system right away. The third-party forensic expert confirmed no one gained access to personal data. For the latest news, weather, and sports, be sure to tune into 6 News, and we're always online at WLNS.com.
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21: 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This is Ian Kress from the WLNS Sports Department. The Detroit Tigers fell to the Pittsburgh Pirates last night, 4-1. Tigers rookie Brett Callahan hit his first big league home run in the fifth inning, giving the Tigers a 1-0 lead, but the Pirates would score three runs in the bottom half of the fifth to take the lead for good. The series will wrap up this afternoon at 12:35 at PNC Park. The Tigers will then hit the road and begin a three-game weekend series in Kansas City against the Royals starting on Friday. Taking a look at the wild card standings, the Tigers now drop back a game for the final spot in the American League wild card chase. Have a good Wednesday.
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22: I'm Storm Tracker 6 meteorologist Katie Nicolau here with a look at your forecast. Today we'll have partly cloudy skies in the area, along with the chance for a stray shower or two, though most spots look to stay dry. Highs will be in the upper 70s today, and then overnight they'll cool down into the mid-50s. High temperatures tomorrow look a little bit warmer, right around 80 degrees, and that'll be with clearing skies overhead.
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4: Good morning, Dee Dee, in the morning on a Tuesday. We got to get to the hot topics. Before we get to the hot topics, I got a shout out to comedian J.J. Williamson again. Make sure you go on YouTube. You know, he's got his comedy special he dropped a couple of weeks ago called Overlooked. Doing very well on YouTube.
5: Yes.
4: So go see it if you haven't seen it, right?
5: Man, you need to go see it. Watch it again. If you have seen it, man, spread the word. It is doing amazing. Mm-hmm. I'm 15 days out since I released it, and I'm at 327,000 views.
6: Oh, wow.
4: That's nice.
5: Independent.
4: Yep.
5: On my own.
4: I like it.
5: In the trenches.
4: There it is. Come on.
5: I'm in the trenches in this thing, man. It's real good, man, from beginning to end, man. Check it out. Yeah. YouTube. The Please. Real JJ from Sip.
4: Yeah, go to YouTube and you'll get a chance to see Overlooked. Hey, listen, let's get into the hot topics, though, because they're saying that the LA celebrity culture is dead. Did you all hear this? Let's go. Here we go.
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4: 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So did y'all see what your president did yesterday again?
6: Went off
4: on a CNN reporter. Of course it's a female. Of course it is a female that he talked to like this. Take a listen.
8: To scale back on those.
9: Quiet. You're very disrespectful in front of this young man. Okay? Don't you find her disrespectful? He understands. Quiet. Who are you with?
8: I'm with CNN.
9: Fake news.
8: I just wanted to follow up on this Korea question.
9: You're a loud, boisterous person. You're fake news.
8: I was trying to find out if you had been talking to Kim Jong-un, if he had asked you to scale back on those military exercises.
10: Mr. President, is there...
4: God dang it, that's disrespectful.
6: Yeah.
4: And the way he dismissed that woman, right?
6: Damn, that sound like a black mama. Get somewhere and sit down.
4: Yeah.
6: He said, be quiet. Be quiet.
4: Right. Yeah. Right.
6: Be quiet.
4: The way he talks to people.
5: And he was about to grit his teeth, but they were going to come out. So
6: they was going to come out.
4: Damn. That's who y'all elected.
5: Yeah,
4: there you
5: that's
4: go.
5: How y'all voted for.
4: LA celebrity culture, they're saying, is dead. Is that right? Y'all heard this?
6: Yeah. Van, former TMZ employee.
5: Oh, yeah, Van, yeah.
6: He was talking about basically how LA celeb culture has died due to celebrities no longer going out in public. They now choose to go to, like, private social clubs.
11: LA celebrity culture is dead.
12: Yeah, LA culture is dead?
11: So LA celebrity culture is actually dead.
12: Why?
11: And there are a couple of things that killed it.
12: Okay.
11: All right, so one thing that killed LA celebrity culture to me is private clubs. Like, the prevalence of private clubs, like the Soho House, and all these places are great places. Right. Like, if you want to go hang out there, you know, I might want to be a member, so I'm not talking.
12: Right.
11: But that killed celebrity cultures because what used to have to happen was, when you wanted to go get breakfast, you would go to, like, the King's Road Cafe.
12: Yeah. Okay.
11: When you would want to go out to eat, you would have to go to Craig's.
12: Yeah.
11: Right. When you would go to Madeo. Right. See, all of these restaurants were famous. Like Mr. Chow.
12: Yeah, yeah. Crustaceans.
11: Like Crustaceans. Nobu. All of these places, you would go there.
12: Yeah.
11: Well, what happened was, when San Francisco Bungalows came, when Soho House got popping, all of these different places, they can just go there, walk in, do everything they need to do. They can eat all their meals, they can hang out, they can have screenings, they can do all of that stuff, and they're not, like, on the street as much as they used to.
4: So private clubs killed celebrity culture.
6: Which I do kind of agree with that, because I do feel like I've never been to L.A. before, but Nobu was a very big restaurant. Yep. Mr. Chow, of course, very big restaurant. Right. You would see celebrities there. Yeah. But I also think, too, being too accessible, I think that also kills celebrity culture as well. Mm-hmm. Now everybody is a celebrity. You got streamers.
4: Yeah, that's what I was getting ready to say.
6: Sit in their room and stream.
4: And social media stars now are stars. I think you just have a lot of stars now.
6: Yeah, it's
4: another
6: a big
4: outlets,
6: melting pot of things, I think.
4: By the way, speaking of the streaming, did y'all see these streamers who couldn't name, they said five books in the Bible. Did y'all see this?
6: Yeah, we got to check this
4: please
6: out.
4: Please listen.
13: Not including the first five, please name five books in the Bible.
14: What do you mean, five books in the Bible? Five books in the Bible?
15: Oh, never mind.
16: Five books in the... they just caught me over there.
17: Okay.
18: I don't read the Bible. I'm more of a spiritual person.
19: Not including the first five. Ephesians,
20: yeah.
19: Revelations, Psalms,
21: Matthew, Roman, Mark, Luke.
22: Give me John.
20: Yeah.
22: Give me Psalms. Give me Matthews.
20: Yeah.
15: Genesis, Revelations. What's the other one called? The reverbs.
6: Who?
5: What? Damn.
4: Did he say reverb?
6: The reverbs. I think he meant Proverbs.
4: All right.
6: I'm pretty sure.
4: All right.
6: Or Revelations.
4: Yeah.
5: Well, that's what we hope.
4: Yeah.
5: Because he sounded like he got that one from the LeBron James.
6: Shut up.
5: Bible.
4: The reverb sounded like that was a party.
5: LeBron James version. He was talking about.
4: Damn.
6: Not the LeBron James.
4: All right.
6: Oh gosh.
4: All right.
6: Some people picked it up though.
4: Yeah.
6: Some people did their thing.
4: Yeah. All right. Sheesh. There you go. That's
5: all
4: your
5: I know
4: listen.
5: Is Jeremiah.
4: Yeah, look. That's it, your name.
5: That's my name.
4: All right. All right. Coming up, we got $1,000 for you next. It's Dee Dee in the morning.
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0: The hits that power the party. 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
1: Hey, good morning. Hi, it's Didi in the morning. Trey, get ready. JJ wants to talk to us. You know, this is one of those JJ Williamson, like, time frames, bits, whatever.
2: Right.
1: Right? Yeah. So, you know, let's see what it's going to be about.
3: And then I feel like I've shortened the intro.
1: The title. Okay.
3: Yeah. Because name of this one, we all know somebody like this.
1: Wait, just because you say it fast don't mean it's shorter.
2: Sure. Damn, I thought I
3: could slick.
2: He tried to speed through.
1: Yeah. And what's the title?
3: We all know somebody like this.
1: We all know somebody like this.
3: In our lives.
1: In our lives.
2: It got longer.
1: The title got longer.
3: It got longer. Damn it, it got longer. But, yeah, we always know somebody in our lives, man, that'll do something. You be like, man... You are like that. You are like that, man. So I just came with a few of things that I feel like people are just like that in our lives, man. Mm-hmm. You know somebody, man, that's going to tell you exactly what's wrong with your car as soon as it breaks down.
1: Yeah.
3: You be like, oh, man, you just need another alternator. I'm like, damn, can you pop the trunk first?
1: That's our engineer, our producer, Breeze.
3: He's like that. Oh, my God. Mm-hmm. He be like, you just need an adapter.
1: Yeah.
3: That's all. Yeah, Breeze. I be like, Breeze, can I finish the story first? He be hitting the buzzer like it's Family Feud.
2: Right.
3: Yeah, you just need an adapter. That's it. Man, you already know somebody, man, that can find some money for a concert. But can't pay their rent.
1: Yes.
2: Oh, yeah.
3: They gonna find that money for their concert. Mm-hmm. Be like, man, go on, get me one. Uh-oh. Go on, get me a ticket. I give it to you this evening.
2: Mm-mm.
3: But next thing you know, you see all their furniture outside. We all know somebody like this in our lives. They'll post 1,000 selfies, but can't answer the one text.
2: Mm. Oh, my gosh.
3: You be like, damn, you were just online.
1: Right. Oh,
3: you no. Green light on.
1: Mm-hmm.
3: Maybe on your app.
2: Maybe it's a scheduled post. Maybe the green light is mistaken. Maybe the app is running in the background.
3: Like, maybe they're on their iPad and not their phone.
2: Exactly.
3: Because I do be on my iPad a lot. And people are like, man, you ain't see my text? I say, nah, I ain't by my phone.
2: I got two phones. One for the plug, one for the load.
3: Here's another one right here. Boy, we sure can smell some food cooking about three houses down, don't it? You be like, well, you walk outside, you be like, woo, somebody barbecue.
2: Shut up. I'm thinking the same thing.
1: We gonna knock on the door like that little boy did that time.
3: That little boy
1: knocked on them people's door and was like, y'all barbecuing?
2: Y'all got some extra food?
3: Y'all got some more?
1: Yeah.
3: Here's another one. They'll make a play at the cookout.
2: Come on.
3: That looks like it's for a family for four.
1: Okay.
2: There you go. Woo. He had to stall, but he got it.
3: It took a minute.
2: Hold on, he got it.
3: Boy, let me get that little frog out my neck right now, man.
1: It took me a long time. So they make a to-go plate, but it's one person, but it's for a family of four. Got it.
3: Yeah, who you trying to feed?
1: Yeah, they trying to get leftovers when they get home.
3: Damn, buddy.
2: But you know what I hate though? I hate the family member that's policing the plates.
3: Oh my God!
2: Why are you the plate police? Leave me alone.
3: You like. How many you gonna take?
1: Mm-mm.
3: Speaking of the police, you can spot a police car from a mile away. Now I can do that.
2: Yeah.
3: I can definitely do that. And be like, hey, son, slow down.
2: Mm.
3: You don't see him right there trying to hide? These are just some things that we know somebody like this in our lives.
1: Yes.
3: You know what I mean?
1: Yeah.
3: We know somebody like this that love to stare at you.
2: Uh-uh.
3: They'll stare at you and make you sound like you can't talk.
1: Oh, you mean they'll stare at you waiting on the word to come out?
3: Yeah. Like you do with me right now.
1: I be staring at you like, is this word going to come out?
3: But why do you have to shake your head?
1: Because I'm trying to help you along.
3: Have that word come out.
1: I'm trying to give you encouragement.
2: Cal.
1: I'm nodding at you like, yes, I hear you, but let the word come out.
3: I appreciate you, man. We're supposed to be a damn team.
2: Thanks. It's something about when you look like that, it make that word suck right back up in there. Words just suck back up.
1: I be waiting on the word to come out.
2: I can't stand you.
3: I can't stand her either, Trey. Matter of fact, man, let's go somewhere else.
1: He's just done.
3: Here we go. Man, they'll borrow $20 from you and then disappear like they're in witness protection.
2: Oh.
3: They be gone.
2: Boy,
3: they get that money from you. You don't know. Boy, you gonna be like, man, where they at? You
2: got that little money and gone.
3: Yeah, got that little money. Now, you been calling and texting me every day.
2: Right.
3: Now, you don't need me.
1: Mm.
3: now you don't need me. That's some things that Dee Dee would do right there, man. Oh, all right, here's another one right here. They can fix everybody else's problem, but can't fix their own.
1: Okay.
3: Ooh. I can't stand folks like that. Yeah. They'll tell you exactly what the problem is with you.
2: What you need to do.
3: But what about you, buddy? What about you?
1: Yes. Right.
3: Man, fix your own damn problem.
1: Okay.
3: Again, these just some people we know like this in our lives. All right, let me go and give you one more, DD, because I don't like how you're looking at me right here. Here's another one. They'll talk through the entire movie, then ask, wait, what's going on?
2: Oh, I hate it.
3: I can't stand that person. Like,
1: that's me. I do that to my husband. I talk through a movie, then I go, what happened?
2: Yeah. I'm going to pause the movie, and I'm going to say, well, if you just stop talking and pay attention.
3: And pay attention.
2: I got to really break it down
3: to
2: you.
3: Yeah, for real. Sometimes they'll make you rewind. You be like, look, now I'm going to let you look at this one more time.
2: Right.
3: So we can damn move on.
2: Right.
3: Because you already nod, I'm about to nod. Again, these are just some things that, man, we know somebody like this in our lives.
1: Thank you for that, JJ. Whew. All right, it's Dee Dee in the morning.
0: Dee Dee in the morning. The hits that power the party all day long. 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
1: Good morning. It's Didi in the morning. Hello, everyone. Yep. Hi. How are you?
2: Hello.
1: Hello. That's comedian JJ Williamson, also Trey G. Whoop. Guys, we got some money we're going to give someone with our $1,000 mini game.
3: Before
1: we get to the game, they said the first one of these opened in New York City in 1885.
3: Damn.
1: And it was only for men.
4: Just for me.
1: It was only for men. It opened in 1885. One of the first one of these. What do you think it was?
3: Mm-hmm. It was only for men.
1: It was only for men.
5: Wasn't like a gym or something? On a gym?
3: Damn.
5: Ooh. Can we get a clue? I know we can't. I still ask anyway. Sheesh. Well, what's the answer?
3: Damn.
1: Okay, I'll tell you what. How about this? I'll give you. It's a restaurant.
5: It's
1: you
5: a wanted, restaurant.
1: You want it's a restaurant.
5: Chili's.
1: No. Chili's opened in 1885.
5: Damn. You never know. They had them triple dippers, man.
1: Applebee's.
3: Yeah, damn. Damn.
5: Can they also get me a triple dipper?
3: Good Lord.
5: Yeah, nah, you never know.
1: Yeah, in 1885.
5: What's the answer,
1: he
5: bro?
1: Said, it was Subway?
3: Damn. Hell, nah. Did Jared do the commercial?
1: God. That's what they said. In 1885, the very first one, it was only for men, a buffet. A buffet.
5: A buffet.
3: Wow.
5: Yeah.
1: And it was only for men.
5: I ain't hit no buffet in years.
1: Me either. Like, I love buffets.
5: 2026, you still go to buffets?
1: I still like them. I don't care.
3: Yeah, I like
1: just,
3: a buffet.
1: I just told I a friend of mine. I haven't been to one. And I said to her, I said, girl, you want to go with me in that buffet? She's like, I don't like them no more. I said, why? People be standing over them.
3: Yes.
1: Well, they stand over your food in the back, too, when they preparing it.
3: Yeah, yeah.
1: You don't
3: sneeze.
1: Know. Thank you.
3: No. Use their hands with no glove. Ain't got no the net on.
1: Talk to them.
3: And come on,
1: what's
3: now?
1: The difference?
5: Nah, it's too many. It's too many different people at them buffets,
1: they
5: though.
1: Got glass right there now in front on top.
5: Don't nobody respect that glass.
1: Hey, I love me a buffet. I may need to go to one today.
5: Nobody respects that glass.
1: I love a buffet.
3: Yeah.
5: They'll lean over up under the glass just to smell the food.
1: Don't let it be a China buffet.
5: Hell nah.
1: Buffet. Y'all ever go to it? It always says China buffet.
5: Yeah.
1: And they'll have a. Have you ever had one of them fried biscuits?
5: All right.
1: Woo! And the shrimp and the crab leg.
2: Okay,
3: did it. Only thing I hate about buffets when somebody take that big spoon out the greens and then pick up coleslaw with it.
6: Let's go. You got the answers. We got that
1: brief. We
6: got
1: at home.
3: Yeah, you ain't lying.
6: You with the $1,000 mini game. Exclusively on Didi in the Morning.
1: Hello, good morning. Who's this?
7: This is Mr. Kuiper, Jamar.
1: Hey, Jamar.
3: Jamar.
5: Jamar, when was the last time you went to a buffet-style restaurant?
7: Not really. I don't go because I'm a chef.
5: Oh, okay.
1: What that mean, though, Jamar? What do you mean because you a chef, you don't go?
5: Tell her, Jamar.
7: Well, I really don't go because I can do what they do.
1: Oh, yeah. Okay.
3: Okay.
1: Yeah. What's your favorite dish that you can make, Jamar, say, that people go, dang, Jamar put his foot in this?
7: Well, I can really get down on barbecue.
1: That's
7: one of my favorites. Yeah, that's one of my go-tos.
3: I don't know, Jabba, man. Our producer, I don't think you got nothing on our producer when it comes to that barbecue.
5: No, not at all.
7: That's what you say.
1: Oh,
5: but that was just...
3: Okay.
1: Now, Jamar, do you marinate it in anything?
7: Absolutely.
1: Okay.
5: So what's your specialty meat, though, Pauls? Is it ribs? Is it brisket? What is it?
7: I'll do brisket.
5: Okay, you make a good brisket.
1: Okay.
5: You make a good brisket. It's hard to make a good brisket now. It be dry sometimes. So.
3: You ain't lying.
5: Hey, man.
1: All right, Jamar. Huh?
7: What you got to do is inject it and just let it relax.
5: Oh, okay. I know that's
1: let
5: right.
1: Let it relax. Let's go. Spin the wheel. Let's see how much money he going to get.
0: DJ from the sip.
6: Trey G. Trey G.
0: $10 bonus.
3: He said, like, the me need a massage.
5: Yes, sir. All right, Jamal. I'm going to read you the 10 questions. If you don't know the answer, what you going to say, Mr. Tendinism?
7: I'm going to say fast.
5: That's there right. Then we're going to spin the block, answer it again, and we got to go fast, all right?
7: Yep, absolutely.
5: First question. What was the last great vacation destination you visited?
7: Las Vegas.
3: Come on.
5: How many sides does a hexagon have?
7: Six.
5: Which planet is known as the brightest planet in our solar system?
7: Uranus.
5: Uh-uh. Venus. I heard him say it. You said it, yeah. What is the hardest natural substance on Earth?
7: Earth. The ground.
5: No.
1: It is hard, though.
7: Pass.
5: Which sport uses a puck?
7: Hockey.
5: Yeah. How many days are in a leap year?
7: 28.
5: No.
7: 29.
5: No, never mind. Pass that because you ain't close. What is the largest ocean in the world on Earth?
7: Atlantic.
5: No.
3: Uh-uh.
7: Atlantic Pacific.
5: There you go. There you go. Who on the morning show has a comedy special called Overlooked?
7: JJ.
5: Come on now. Which U.S. holiday is celebrated on July 4th?
7: Independence Day.
5: Spell the word nuisance.
1: All right, you ran out of time.
5: Nah, it's in you.
1: You got seven. 7 out of 10. Well, 7 out of 10.
5: Not bad.
1: What you missed was this one. What is the hardest natural substance on Earth? Diamonds. How many days are in a leap year? 366.
5: Yeah.
1: And nuisance is spelled N-U-I-S-A-N-C-E.
5: Mm-hmm.
1: Okay? You got 7 out of 10. You're going to get $10 every correct answer. We added up to $70. But you spun the wheel and got an extra 10. $80!
5: Hey,
1: all right?
5: Hey. Not bad.
7: Let's go.
1: All right. Jamar, do me a favor. Tell everybody the show that gave you a shot at $1,000.
7: DD in the morning.
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0: 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Stax 92.1.
1: Good morning. It's Dee Dee in the morning. All right.
2: It sure is.
1: Comedian J.J. Williamson over there, mid-snack. Anybody hear that? He's trying to say hello while he's snacking.
3: Yeah.
1: All right. Good morning to Trey G.
3: No, damn well you can't chew and talk right. at the same time. You really can't talk and talk.
4: Yeah.
3: At the same time.
4: I'm trying to advance it like I'm good.
3: Come
4: Why
3: on, man.
4: Laughing, though?
1: Oh, sorry. But he had a point.
3: Yeah, nah.
1: Hey, listen, you know, we get a lot of, we have a lot of new stations coming on board.
4: Absolutely.
1: A lot of folks getting to know us as a show. Mm-hmm. I always say this, every now and then we got to remind people of, you know, who we all are.
4: Correct.
1: I would be the host of the show. My name is Dee Dee.
4: Yes.
1: And I am married.
3: Yeah.
1: My husband is has a very young mindset. I'm married to a guy who thinks he's still in college.
4: Okay.
1: You know, last week we just had some, them Goldschlager shots last week.
3: Yeah.
1: Okay. Trey
4: know he ain't go to HBCU.
1: Well, no, he didn't. He went to school in Iowa. He went to college in Iowa. Now, Trey G is the single one on the show. He's very much single.
3: Yeah. No very kids. Single. No kids. Millennial. I love hip-hop music as well.
1: Mm-hmm.
3: Some people say
1: I like Southern Soul.
3: I like Southern Soul also. Yeah, Southern Soul. It paints a very good picture. Tells a great story. Some people say I have a very smart mouth.
1: Yeah.
3: I say I return energy. That's all how right. I look at it.
1: Okay.
3: Yeah. I don't bother nobody.
4: That's your word.
3: Yeah. That's mine.
4: That's your word.
3: See, there you go. I don't bother nobody until I'm bothered. Do you see what I'm saying? I ain't said nothing to you, bro.
1: And there is comedian J.J. Williamson, right?
2: J.J. from the Sip, mm-hmm. Two P's. I'm from Mississippi, man. I'm one of the funnest comedians out, man.
1: Got
2: I got one special. I got one of the coldest comedy specials out of 2026. I'm putting my stamp on that.
1: And what's
2: hands
1: it called?
2: Down. Overlooked.
3: Huh.
1: Mm-hmm.
2: Come on. Right now, them shows coming in, so I'm finna be overbooked.
1: I know that's right.
2: Yeah, man. But, you know, I talk with a lisp every now and then. You're going to need to put a closed caption in your own and everything, and that's going to be fumbling as well.
1: All right. God. So now that you kind of know who we are, let's get to know each other a little bit better. I saw something and they said we should ask each other these kind of things. Like, okay, what do you like to do in your free time, Trey? What do you like to do?
3: Ooh, so in my free time, I do like to go to concerts, mm-hmm. but hip-hop concerts. Mm-hmm. I love hip-hop music. One of the things that really brings me a lot of peace, though, is going to the movies.
1: Oh, wow.
4: Okay.
1: You're a movie buff.
3: Oh, my God. I love getting a good plate of food, going to the movies.
1: Damn, he said a good plate of food. You take plate of foods in the movies?
3: Damn. I done took Waffle House in the movie
1: All
3: before.
1: All right.
2: Yeah, damn, bro.
3: I know it.
1: JJ, what do you like to do in your free time?
2: My free time, I love to play golf.
1: Mm-hmm.
2: I'm in a new relationship, man, so I spend time with my boo. And everything, and I whoop my son butt in PlayStation.
3: Mm-hmm.
1: All right. Now,
3: what about you?
1: My spare time, you want to know what I love to do in my free time?
3: What's that?
1: Number one, I really like to vintage shop.
3: Ooh,
1: I didn't got into vintage shopping,
2: you're
1: man.
2: You're
1: When we started looking for one of them old record players, like whatever, the husband and I wanted one of them old ones like that. I've been on this vintage kick.

0: and I go all the time, almost every weekend.
1: Yeah, I can see that. Yeah. Y'all
2: you like vintage shopping so much, you starting to look vintage.
0: Thanks. Yeah. No, I do. I don't know what it is. Well, yeah. I got to start showing you pictures of some of the vintage stuff I found and how I put it in my house and how dope it is.
1: Okay.
0: Like, y'all be like, okay. It's so dope. Okay.
1: Yeah, make sure it ain't haunted.
0: Okay, stop.
1: All right.
0: Please. All right.
2: All right.
0: Are you more of an indoor or outdoor person, Trey?
1: Oh, you know what? I'm more of an indoor person.
0: Really?
1: I ain't going to lie to you. Yeah, I'm more of an indoor person. I don't like heat. I can't do heat. Yeah. It'd be too hot outside, especially in the summertime.
0: Yeah. All right, JJ, yeah. What about
2: indoor.
0: You?
2: I'm definitely indoor.
0: You're indoor,
2: I'm
0: too?
2: I'm indoor. I like to be laid back on the couch watching me some good TV.
0: Guess what? Facts. I realized? I'm outdoor. I'm
2: You're
0: an outdoor,
2: outdoor
0: person.
2: Really?
0: I'm an outdoor person. I want to be out all the time. I don't need to be in that. I want to be out on a field trip, seeing something new, seeing something different. That's
2: right.
0: Me.
2: Well, until gas go down, I'm staying indoor.
0: Yeah, I mean, that's true.
1: And this is going to sound so nerdy, but unless I took my allergy medicine, keep me indoors.
0: Okay, all right. What about your favorite book or movie? What's your favorite book or movie, Trey?
1: Ooh,
0: since you're a movie buff.
1: Yeah, my favorite book is either The Go-Giver or Think and Grow Rich.
0: Okay.
1: I do enjoy Think and Grow Rich. My favorite movie, Friday, for sure, hands down. Hands down, Friday.
0: Okay. JJ, what about you? Favorite book, movie?
2: My favorite book is all Dr. Seuss.
0: Okay, I'm getting out.
2: All Dr. Seuss book. And my favorite movie, and I think you love this one, Shawshank Redemption. I love me some Shawshank Redemption.
0: Yeah, dang it, about Andy Dufresne.
2: I'm telling you, man, I think about Brooks all the time. Because Brooks was here.
1: Brooks was here.
0: See, mine would be the movie is that, and then my book is A Game of Life and How to Play It. You got to find that one.
1: Okay, that's a good one.
0: The final thing is this one. Do you have any odd talents? Any odd talents?
1: I know sign language
0: or
1: a little
0: talent
1: bit.
0: That we don't know. Oh, really? You know sign language?
1: I know sign language. Okay. I can't really show it to you because this radio, not TV.
0: Okay. You know sign language.
1: I do know sign language, yeah, for sure.
0: Okay. JJ, any odd talents? Nobody know
2: odd talents? I'm from Mississippi, so I know how to ham bone very well.
0: Okay.
2: I know how to ham bone and whistle very well.
1: What the hell is ham bone?
0: Can you spit far too?
2: Huh?
0: Can you spit far too?
2: Stay right there.
1: Stop.
2: Don't move, Didi.
1: Stay right there.
0: I knew it.
1: Stop.
0: All right. You got a chance to know a little bit of all of us now.
2: Yeah.
0: Okay, fine. We're done. It's Didi in the morning. That was nasty. It's Didi in the morning.
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5: Good morning, I'm Kirk Montgomery with 6 News. Overnight, President Trump pauses his new 50% tariffs on Canadian goods. They were supposed to go into effect just after midnight, but now he says he'll grant a 3-day grace period so the two countries can finalize a deal. The president first announced the tariffs last month, saying they're in retaliation for Canadian policies he considers discriminatory against the U.S. They target dozens of products from hockey sticks to wine. But in a social media post, the president said he's now pausing the tariffs. Later today, Secretary of State Jocelyn Benson will hold a campaign event where she is expected to make what she is calling a special announcement. Benson won the Democratic nomination for governor and will face Republican nominee John James, along with his running mate, State Representative Jay DeBoyer, in November. It's expected she will announce her running mate at this event. For the latest news, weather, and sports, watch 6 News.
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16: 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Michigan State will formally introduce new athletic director Dan Bartholomew this afternoon at 1 o'clock. We will have a live stream on our website, WLNS.com, and a full report tonight on 6 News at 6 and 6 News at 11. The Michigan State women's soccer team takes on Loyola Chicago tonight. It'll be senior night for the Spartans at DeMartin Stadium. Head coach Jeff Hostler likes to do this early in the season. That way they're not having to worry about this when stakes ramp up for the bigger games towards the end of the season. And then the Michigan State men's soccer team will have its season opener on Thursday at DeMartin Stadium. Have a good Wednesday.
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17: I'm StormTracker 6 meteorologist Katie Nicolau, here with a look at your forecast. Today we'll have partly cloudy skies in the area, along with a chance for a stray shower or two, though most spots look to stay dry. Highs will be in the upper 70s today, and then overnight they'll cool down into the mid-50s. High temperatures tomorrow look a little bit warmer, right around 80 degrees, and that'll be with clearing skies overhead.
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0: It's Dee Dee in the morning. Yes, it is. Good morning. Good morning. Good morning. Appreciate you listening. We got to get into our last look at our hot topics, okay? One of the reasons why we got to get into this is Ray J. Have y'all heard the latest now? Have y'all heard where they say Ray J was living?
1: Uh-oh.
0: I don't know if Ray J is telling the truth or this is, again, he needs, it's clickbait. I don't know, but I got to tell you where they claim Ray J was living. Let's get into it.
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0: All right, so the first thing we got to talk about would be InvestFest.
2: Okay.
0: Right?
2: Right.
0: So InvestFest was, last weekend or so?
1: Uh-huh, something like that.
2: In Atlanta somewhere, right?
1: Okay.
0: And it was really well, attended. 30,000 mm-hmm. people had mm-hmm. attended. Mm-hmm. The co-founder said something recently, got mad. He got mad at the criticism he was getting for InvestFest and finally said, forget it. I ain't doing this for black people. Ain't that what he said?
1: Yeah, spoke out of emotion.
2: Rashad dude, right?
1: Yeah, his name is Rashad. He's the co-founder of InvestFest, a.k.a. Earn Your Leisure, whatever you want to call it. And he pretty much now is having to comment to those comments that he made earlier this week. And he backtracking just a tad bit.
21: So I think we really just got to have, just a more critical lens of how we look at things. But like I said, accountability is important, and I do want to take responsibility for my words. So I do apologize to anybody that was offended. Of course, we're not going against black people. Like I said, who am I going to go against? My name is Rashad Bilal. Where am I going to go? Everybody know I'm black. That's obvious. We wasn't made by no political force. We're not elitists. We wasn't made by no political force. We wasn't made by no corporation. We wasn't made by nothing. We powered the highest level possible. That's how we playing it. And everybody not going to understand your vision. And that's fine. And like I said, maybe I am crazy, but I got to be crazy to think about something that's going to turn into something like that 6 years later. So roll the dice, because we've been rolling the dice our whole life anyway. So yeah, I'm not happy with 30,000 people. I want it to be regarded as the World Economic Forum. I want it to be regarded as the Milcom Conference. That's when you're going to see the entrepreneurs really walking out of there with $5 million mm-hmm. because all the hedge funds got to come there.
0: Mm-hmm. Okay.
1: Not really.
0: I get what he's saying. He wants to expand it, wants to get bigger, wants it to grow.
1: But I think, I feel like you let your emotions take over mm-hmm. in a moment, and it almost sunk your battleship.
0: Yep.
1: You know what I'm saying? That's why you always got to be kind of like mindful, and you have to be present in mm-hmm. the moment. You can't let your emotions overtake you in certain moments because mm-hmm. it will destroy everything, because those words were heavy.
0: I want everyone to know that Trey is no more than 12 years old almost, right? And wise beyond belief. This man, when he was born and when he was two, people would say to his mother, he's been here before.
1: Shut up.
0: He's that baby.
1: I am a grown man.
0: You were that baby.
1: Cut it out.
2: Trey's so smart and intelligent that I did not know he got 3% in InvestFest.
1: Shut up.
2: He got stock.
0: Let's talk about Ray J. Is he telling the truth? Because we were talking about this with Ray J. Didn't about 3 months ago, Ray J said he was dying.
2: He was dying. He needed a heart or something like that. Yeah.
0: Then he went into the ring. Then he claims he wants to box him, but now he's claiming something else, right? Yeah,
1: he pretty much is claiming that he didn't have anywhere to live for a good little while, and he was staying in his car.
22: Got an apartment. My homies own the building, but they just gave me an apartment to live in because I've been living in the car.
23: Have you really?
0: Oh, come on.
22: Yeah.
23: Why?
22: It was comfortable.
23: Was it the Maybach?
22: It was.
1: Whatever.
2: Well, I don't know, man. I don't believe him. I'm sorry. I don't believe
0: him. What is he saying? What is he doing? He just clickbait all the time. It's like cloud.
1: He's a streamer now.
0: You need people to pay attention, so you just say anything.
1: And you have to entertain. You literally have to set yourself damn near on fire in order to stream these days.
2: For real.
1: That's how you get your money. That's how you get your viewers.
0: Right. Yep. I swear we're living in the Black Mirror. Yeah. We're going to do anything for cloud, for looks, for
1: attention.
0: Attention.
2: I saw a cat, man. He trying to be a streamer, man. He shot himself, and I looked at he had 3 views.
1: Shut up, JJ.
0: Shot himself in the foot. You'd be mad as hell. He's like, I just shot my toe off.
1: No, for real.
0: He got three views.
1: That's why Krishan and Blueface think they the new Jay-Z and Beyonce.
0: We didn't get I know you heard that. We got to get to that. I did hear that. Them two said they the new Okay.
1: Streaming.
0: All right. Finally, there was a guy who did a Waffle House song, and he thought he was going to go viral. He thought Waffle House was going to love him. They didn't.
1: Yeah.
0: They told him to stop doing it. But take a listen to the man's song. Listen.

0: Hold on.
1: I like that right there, though.
2: He should not have lost his job.
1: He should have, because now he's about to go to a whole nother level. He about to go. Damn the waffle. I'm about to buy me some Waffle House.
2: Shut up.
1: Denny's. Shut up. Come on. No. He about to be social media famous.
2: The Huddle House.
3: Stop it. The Pancake House.
1: Stop it. Stop. He is about to take off, man.
2: Well, if he does, I know one thing. One person he got to take with him. Who? The chick that said,
3: Shout out to him.
1: Welcome to the Waffle.
3: Hopefully Cracker Barrel will call him. Listen, coming up, we're going to shut the show down next. It's Didi in the Morning.
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2: We're done, guys. The show is over. What did we learn today? Trey, what you remember?
3: We learned that Cardi B, she told her daughters, listen, when I get up in my old age, y'all better make sure y'all good from the shoulders and be ready to fight for me.
2: All right, JJ?
4: And I learned a man lost his job at the Waffle House, and he was trying to get the company to go viral, but they went the other way.
2: Yep. Some other things that we found out, you guys, they recalled some more food this morning. I can't remember what now.
3: Oh, God. Yeah. Corned beef. They recalled granola. Mm-hmm. Popsicles is the new one.
2: Yeah. Let's see. We also found out that Kim Kardashian and Lewis Hamilton are so in love that she's thinking about having baby number 5 for him.
4: Oh, wow. Right. And I want to let you know, DD, looking good ain't enough.
2: That's right. We found that out, too. Hey, listen, tomorrow on the show, get ready. We got a dope discussion for you. We got cash, laughs, and more. Make sure you meet us right back here on DD in the morning.
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12: I'm Storm Tracker 6 meteorologist Katie Nicolau here with a look at your forecast. Today we'll have partly cloudy skies in the area, along with the chance for a stray shower or two, though most spots look to stay dry. Highs will be in the upper 70s today, and then overnight they'll cool down into the mid-50s. High temperatures tomorrow look a little bit warmer, right around 80 degrees, and that'll be with clearing skies overhead.
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1: Hey, what happened to baby? 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

0: Wake up with Didi in the morning and get moving with Metro Malik on the way home. 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
10: I'm Storm Tracker 6 meteorologist Katie Nicolau here with a look at your forecast. Today we'll have partly cloudy skies in the area, along with the chance for a stray shower or two, though most spots look to stay dry. Highs will be in the upper 70s today, and then overnight they'll cool down into the mid-50s. High temperatures tomorrow look a little bit warmer, right around 80 degrees, and that'll be with clearing skies overhead.
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12: 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Soulja Boy Tough. Hey, I got this new damn for y'all called a Soulja Boy. You just gotta punch, then crank back 3 times from left to right.

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I'm going back to Cali. 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I'm going back to Cali, Cali, Cali. 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I don't think so.

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14: I'm Storm Tracker 6 meteorologist Katie Nicolau here with a look at your forecast. Today we'll have partly cloudy skies in the area, along with the chance for a stray shower or two, though most spots look to stay dry. Highs will be in the upper 70s today, and then overnight they'll cool down into the mid-50s. High temperatures tomorrow look a little bit warmer, right around 80 degrees, and that'll be with clearing skies overhead.
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0: 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We're going to slow it down and make the most of the last few moments of your weekend. Slow jams and special expressions to the ones you love. 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I'll see you for Sunday Night Slow Jams. 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
1: Yeah. You know what? I like the players. No diggity, no doubt. Play on, play it. 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

0: get like robbed. No bigotry, no doubt. Yeah. Black Street Productions. We out, ride. We out, we out.
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3: I'm Storm Tracker 6 meteorologist Katie Nicolau here with a look at your forecast. Today we'll have partly cloudy skies in the area, along with a chance for a stray shower or two, though most spots look to stay dry. Highs will be in the upper 70s today, and then overnight they'll cool down into the mid-50s. High temperatures tomorrow look a little bit warmer, right around 80 degrees, and that'll be with clearing skies overhead.
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18: I'm Storm Tracker 6 meteorologist Katie Nicolau here with a look at your forecast. Today we'll have partly cloudy skies in the area, along with the chance for a stray shower or two, though most spots look to stay dry. Highs will be in the upper 70s today, and then overnight they'll cool down into the mid-50s. High temperatures tomorrow look a little bit warmer, right around 80 degrees, and that'll be with clearing skies overhead.
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19: Number one.
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0: This is about the Party Sex 92.1. Thank you for moving with Metro Malik. Move on over to the Lansing Shuffle for their Patio Fest happening on Saturday the 22nd from 2 p.m. until 8 p.m. It is a family-free fun event full of beanbag toss, beer pong, live music, kids zone, family activities, free shuffleboard, and riverfront kayak challenge with a $500 grand prize. How cool is that? So all kinds of big fun. Plus the restaurants in there. There's a bar in there. And I'll be there. I'll be your MC. And then I'll bring in my DJ equipment. So there may be some more music. So, yeah, check it out. This Saturday, August 22nd, Patio Fest at the Lansing Shuffle. Big fun. Free for everyone. This is your Lansing local connection as you're moving with Metro Malik. This is the Power of the Party. Coming up down the line, we got a little something from Nelly. 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

about a party stacks 92.1. Thank you for moving with Metro Malik. There's a holiday happening today, and put it in your mouth and celebrate. I'll give you details about that down the line after Everything But the Water gets you in the mood. And Mary J. Blige, here's Ski Low. Is that about a party on stacks 92.1?

0: But this is that part of the party. Thank you for moving with Metro Malik. This is a holiday that you can put in your mouth and celebrate. It is National Soft Ice Cream Day. All that yummy, put it in your tummy and feel good about it. Shop local and, you know, give it back to the community. There's two of my favorite places. One is Arctic Circle. That was across the street from Thriftwich over there on Cesar Chavez. And still don't know the name of the street. Arctic Circle in Old Town. My other favorite one is Tasty Twist. That's in East Lansing. Arctic Circle is at the corner of Center Street and Cesar Chavez. And then Thriftwich is across the street. They're open today. Wednesday through Saturday? Yeah, today. So celebrate the thrift store holiday. Thriftwich Old Town. They're open, yeah, today. All right, check it out. They're closed at 7 today. Open noon until 7, Thriftwich. I know I'm babbling, going all over the place. Eat some ice cream, feel good about it. Go to Thriftwich, feel good about it, and have a good time. Party train, it keeps rolling. Coming up, down the line, got a little something from Dr. Dre on Stacks 92.1.
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12: I'm Storm Tracker 6 meteorologist Katie Nicolau here with a look at your forecast. Today we'll have partly cloudy skies in the area, along with the chance for a stray shower or two, though most spots look to stay dry. Highs will be in the upper 70s today, and then overnight they'll cool down into the mid-50s. High temperatures tomorrow look a little bit warmer, right around 80 degrees, and that'll be with clearing skies overhead.
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0: Nowadays, everybody wanna talk like they got something to say, but nothing comes out when they move their lips, just a bunch of gibberish. But I'm back like they forgot about Drake.
1: There's that ball of the party, Stacks 92.1. Thank you for moving with Metro Malik in the 48906. Be safe out there on the highways, byways, and throughways coming up around the corner. Prince is gonna pucker up for you, and Snoop Doggy Dogg is gonna play the name game. Here's French Montana and Maxity Max Maxity Max Max with a head nodder with the hits that power. They're dancing on Stacks 92.1.

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It's the FL, the party on Stax 92.1. Thank you for moving with Metro Malik, Christy Norton of Parenton. Be safe out there in the highways, byways, and throughways. We want to talk to you, not about you. Look out for the other person. Coming up down the line, Snap is going to bring the energy, and Teddy Swims is going to have you lose it. But here's Sierra with a holy bag of yummy. It's the FL, the party on Stax 92.1. Oh, my God.

0: It's that pal, the party Stacks 92.1. Thank you for moving with Metro Malik. Move on over to the Stacks Pack Text Club, because they sent out a message yesterday for your opportunity to see Buddy Guy at Soaring Eagle Casino. That's a pretty big deal. So how do you join the Stacks Pack Text Club and get these extra opportunities to win some stuff? 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Get locked in to win that big fun. Coming up down the line, Genuine wants to take you for a ride, and Beyonce is going to talk about that love. We might have a Metro Malik Stacks fact. It's a great song. Is this the power of the winning on Stacks 92.1?
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Stax 92.1 with This Is Up All the Party. Metro Malik Stax Fact. The writers of this song, Neil Bogart was visiting his friend, frontman of One Republic, Ryan Tedder. And Tedder was laid up at home after rupturing his Achilles tendon on tour with One Republic. As Bogart explained to NPR, the pair went into Tedler's home studio and wrote Halo in 3 hours. Bogart says the song was intended for Beyoncé, and they wrote it thinking about what was going on in her life and her relationship with Jay-Z. Can you dig it? It's This That Power the Party on Stax 92.1.

0: 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Thank you for moving with Metro Malik. 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Coming up down the line, we got a little something-something from Tupac. 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
14: A cool night is ahead for mid-Michigan with those temperatures dropping down into the 50s. We'll also see an increase of cloud cover. Not impossible that some of us may wake up to a rain shower going into your Thursday morning. The skies will be clearing by the afternoon and high temperatures should be rising into the low 80s. From Storm Tracker 6, I'm meteorologist Cole Engel.
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0: 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You're moving with Metro Malik. Rumor has it somebody might be going to trial for the unfortunate demise of Tupac. I haven't fact-checked it that, so I'm not stating it as fact, obviously. Coming up around the corner is Janet Jackson and Biggie calling him daddy. Here's Lady Gaga and Doechii with the hits that power the party on Stax 92.1.
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Stacks 92.1 with the hits that power the party. Thank you for moving with Much Malik. Coming up down the line is Outkast and Kendrick Lamar. And what I got? Oh, food for your food for thought? I don't know, something like that. I was trying to be witty. My apologies. Here's JT with the hits that power the party on Stacks 92.1.

0: The It's That Pal, the Party Stacks 92.1. Thank you for moving with Metro Malik. So we already have National Soft Ice Cream Day. It is also, Potato Day. Potatoes. I had potatoes for breakfast the other day. Some sliced potatoes that were fried up and a little bit of steak. That was a whole lot of yummy. Potatoes can come in so many different ways. So potato. The yummy potatoes. Have some potatoes to celebrate potato. I feel like that's established in 1937 by the Idaho Potato Commission, a state agency responsible for promoting and protecting the famous Idaho potato brand. I was like, this, what kind of holiday is that if it's not something that's advertising? Oh, golly. Can't pull one over on me. Okay. Coming up down the line, it is Crisscross and Blue Cantrell as you're moving with Metro Malik with the Hits That Power the Party on Stacks 92.1.
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Follow the party, Sax 92.1. Thank you for moving with Metro Malik Bobby Williams of Lansing. Stay safe out there in the highways, byways, and throughways. Coming up down the line, Michael Jackson's going to talk about that little lovely. And Usher's coming through for you. Here's In Too Deep as you're moving with Metro Malik. With that, follow the party, Sax 92.1.

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Stacks 92.1 with the Hits That Follow the Party. Thank you for moving with Metro Malik. Let's move on over to Lansing Shuffle this Saturday for the Patio Fest. It's happening from 2 until 8 p.m. at Lansing Shuffle. It is a free family affair to attend. There's going to have a bunch of games. Shuffleboard is free. I'm trying to come off the dome. They have, and then there's this $500 grand prize for the Rivertown Adventures kayak race that's happening on the Grand River.

0: So get ready to get wet, and I'll be your MC later that afternoon, and hopefully I'll be doing a little bit of DJ work as well. So if you want to get a hold of me, it's MetroMalik.com. That's Malik with an E, M-E-T-R-O-M-E-L-I-K. But find me this Saturday at the Lansing Shuffle for the Patio Fest, happening from 2 until 8 p.m. This is your Lansing Local Connection as you're moving with Metro Malik. Coming up down the line, DJ Jazzy Jeff and the Fresh Prince on Stacks 92.1.
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12: Michigan weather on Stax 92.1.
13: A cool night is ahead for mid-Michigan with those temperatures dropping down into the 50s. We'll also see an increase of cloud cover. Not impossible that some of us may wake up to a rain shower going into your Thursday morning. The skies will be clearing by the afternoon and high temperatures should be rising into the low 80s. From Storm Tracker 6, I'm meteorologist Cole Engel.
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Stacks 92.1 with the hits that power the party. Thank you for moving with Metro Malik on this wonderful Wednesday. Oh, coming up around the corner, we got a little something from Run DMC and Ice Cube. Oh, that would be a perfect spot to do a Metro Malik Stacks fact. Here is Tim's bringing a little vibe for you as you're moving with Metro Malik with the hits that power the party on Stacks 92.1.

0: Pooh, stop this, man. I don't know what I'm thinking.
1: Stacks 92.1 with the hits that power the party. Thank you for moving with Metro Malik. So this is the next Stacks fact. It's just talking about the song. So Cube has admitted that there was no specific good day. That it's a fictional story made up from a mix of different moments and good times from his life in L.A. However, there's this dude that tried to figure out what the good day was. And his name is Donovan Strain. So he decided that when the Lakers beat the Supersonics, Yo MTV Raps was on the air and the weather was clear and the Goodyear blimp could be seen, that specific day would have been January 20th, 1992. But it doesn't really exist. But that's just a fun way of looking at it. You should watch his video, Donovan Strain. Here's Eve with the hits that power the party on Stacks 92.1.

0: 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If I can do something for you, let me know by going to MetroMalik.com. 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We've got Juvenile and Flo with It's About the Party on Stax 92.1.
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0: On the couch with my favorite Santa. I was about to, but you convinced us. Should I decorate her walls or log off to Pinterest? 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Even if I find

Stacks 92.1 with Is That Part of the Party. Thank you for moving with Metro Malik Christine Hall of Lansing Swift Prince Community Hub. I'm FIFO. She changed her name in the middle of me learning about her place. It's up there on Old 27. If you're looking for custom work and fun stuff, find Christine at Swift Prince on Old 27 in Sheridan. Coming up down the line, it's Technotronic. Oh, pump up with the jam. Kali Swag. Here's a little naughty, naughty fun for you on Stacks 92.1.

0: Follow the Party Stacks 92.1. Thank you for moving with Metro Malik, and thank you for lending me your ear. Change is hard. I just gotta let you know, even if it's good stuff, change is hard, change is difficult, change is gonna beget more change. So no matter what you're doing in your life to be the best you that you can be and flip things to the more positive that it can be, you might lose friends, you might lose people you thought were friends, you might even lose family, you might even need to change a job if the environment isn't what you needed to be for the new and better and new improved you know 4.0, 5.0, whatever it is. So a lot of times we talk about change and changing being good, but we don't talk about some of these side things that happen while you're making those change, and we have to be kind of aware of that so it doesn't catch us off guard, it doesn't surprise us, doesn't keep us from moving forward in that positive change. And I know some people in my life right now that are going through great positive changes, and there's been some fallout, and I feel for them, I really do. But the real ones, the dear ones, the ones that are there for you for sickness and in health and for better and for worse, and I know that's a marriage vow thing, but that's a friend thing too. Be there to help uplift and support people going through positive changes. It really means a lot. And you're doing the dang thing. I applaud you. And I'll see you on the flip just after 3 with more Hits That Power the Party. Stacks 92.1. Please love yourself.
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13: A cool night is ahead for mid-Michigan with those temperatures dropping down into the 50s. We'll also see an increase of cloud cover. Not impossible that some of us may wake up to a rain shower going into your Thursday morning. The skies will be clearing by the afternoon and high temperatures should be rising into the low 80s. From Storm Tracker 6, I'm meteorologist Cole Engel.
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Stacks 92.1 hits that pile. The party is happening. That party train ain't stopping. Coming up around the corner. Get your crown cup ready. Snoop Doggy Dogg is pouring out something for you. Bruno Mars is bringing the love stuff. Kalani says, I don't know about all this. When you hear that, you know the Baker Boys are coming up down the line doing what they do. R-Dub is slowing it down one more again, and then Dee Dee and her crew come through in the funny and the money on the flip. Thank you for being here on this Wednesday. Hope you make it a great day. I leave you with Don Toliver with It's That Pile of the Party on Stacks 92.1.

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1: We have the building surrounded. The Baker Boys are about to enter.
2: Hey! Welcome to the Baker Boys Show. Nick V and Eric V. Every day, we're going to sing a song. Sing along if you know the words.

0: It's a wonderful Wednesday. Hump Day here.
1: I'm very excited, Eric V. The news has just dropped. The Lucas Museum restaurant begins taking reservations for September.
0: Nice.
1: We don't know what we're talking about. The upcoming Lucas Museum of Narrative Arts in Los Angeles. You guys got to go online and take a look at this sucker. It looks like a spaceship about to take off.
0: It definitely looks like a spaceship.
1: we'll talk about it.
0: For it.
1: Let's go. Get your tickets.
2: Back to the music with those Baker Boys. Baker Boys.
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4: We specifically said no
1: camera. All right, he touched our heart as young children. It just sounds terrible, right? Let's talk about George Lucas, the mind of George Lucas, who created Star Wars. Correct. And off of that created so many technologies and ingenuities that made movies what they are.
0: Yeah.
1: Like, there would have been no E.T., no Jurassic Park, no Poltergeist. But now he's bringing a museum to the world, which is going to be incredible.
0: Now, we got a sneak peek online, and all of the art pieces are covered up, you know, because they're just waiting for the grand opening. So I didn't know this was happening, though. So the upcoming Lucas Museum of Narrative Arts in Los Angeles is adding a destination restaurant called Skywalker Grill.
1: Nice.
0: Reservations are already open. I've already put in a reservation for us. The rooftop spot is inspired by George Lucas's creative workplace, Skywalker Ranch, and will serve American classic fare made with locally grown ingredients, including Skywalker Ranch Wagyu beef burger, Dungeness crab cakes, lobster corn dogs. What?
1: I mean, it sounds great. I just want to know what the prices are, because I know it's not going to be cheap.
0: Yes, so start saving now. So
1: you need your credits.
0: Also, house-made pasta, seasonal salads, casual clothes, and even fan-inspired outfits are welcome.
1: Okay.
0: So that means you and I can go and have lunch dressed as stormtroopers if you want.
1: Or Yoda.
0: Or Yoda.
1: Whatever you want to do.
0: Making it easy for all the Star Wars fans.
1: What if they have, like, green hot dogs, little green hot dogs like Yoda's?
0: No, but they do have lobster corn dogs. So it's set to open on 22nd of September in Exposition Park. Now, that's both the museum and the restaurant. We hope to see you there. There's your Baker Buzz. It's the Baker Boys powering the party on Stacks 92.1.

0: just trust me.
1: Stacks 92.1. Welcome to your wonderful Wednesday show with us, the Baker Boys.
0: Has anybody ever made you so mad that you want to send them something? You could send it to them anonymously.
1: I think I have somebody I want to send something to. Okay. I don't have her information, though.
0: Okay.
1: I got to find her.
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12: A cool night is ahead for Mid-Michigan with those temperatures dropping down into the 50s. We'll also see an increase of cloud cover. Not impossible that some of us may wake up to a rain shower going into your

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1: So if somebody ever made you upset, totally upset, and you wanted to send them something anonymously just because, you know, you didn't like how they made you feel or something like that,
2: right?
1: Gary Vee has a solution.
2: All right, so there's a website called poopsenders.com.
1: Yeah.
2: So you can randomly pick somebody and you could mail it to them. Like, this is actual poop.
1: Smell mail?
2: Yeah. Pretty much. And they have different types of poop. Oh. They have gorilla poop.
1: What?
2: They have, like, horse poop.
1: Okay.
2: They have all this stuff. But they send it to them anonymously. And inside the poop, there's a directional letter on it that says, if you want to find out who sent you this poop, you have to put your finger in there. You got to put your hand in there.
1: That's terrible.
2: And that's when you terrible. Go there, pick out the letter or whatever is in there.
1: Yep.
2: It says you've been pooped on, but it doesn't actually tell you who it is. But it's pretty hilarious because it's all anonymous. But somebody is getting paid to mail out poop to people out there.
1: So I would love to send poop to my Karen and to my Ken.
2: Yeah, see?
1: Those people recently tried to

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3: 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What up, Mom?

0: 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You understand?
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